All right, we're going to verify. Hold on to your cards. We are verifying. Our big money game is next, $6,250 Canadian in five numbers or less. So that'll be coming up next on the olive-colored full sheets. Right now, we're verifying. Hold on to your cards.

All right, we do have at least one good winner, so let's clear those cards and get ready for the big jackpot game, as I mentioned, coming up next. $6,250 Canadian in five numbers or less. Once again, we do have at least one good winner for Game 6. I'd like to remind you again about that event happening this Saturday at St. Gudley Hall, 10 a.m. to 4 p.m., featuring Vaughn's Frickin' Chicken Dinners, 15 American, 20 Canadian, 11 a.m. until all is sold. Also, gently used items, including purses, bags, jewelry, assorted flea market items. It'll all be up for grabs at the Spring Market at St. Gudley Hall, Saturday, 10 a.m. to 4 p.m. This is a fundraising event for Gudley Hall, and also Sibridge's Mission Altar and Rosary Society. All support is greatly appreciated. We have two winners on that one. Two winners, everybody. They will split 700 American, so we'll give them $350 U.S. each. So two winners. Two winners, and I believe one of them, we hit Yucky Sutta. So Yucky Sutta in the house. So good for you guys. Two winners, $350 American each, and Game 6 is closed. Welcome to game number 7. It's progressive jackpot time. What I need you to do is get a bingo within the first five numbers called in this game right now.

be. All right, so we're going to hang on to that one, and we're going to let you know that we have our first five numbers called, so we're all good with that. We can't get a bingo within the first five numbers called, so we're going to offer the consolation prize as of now, and your consolation prize is worth 1,500 Canadian. That's the new prize for this game right now. 250 gets added to the big prize, so next week we'll be playing for $6,500 Canadian in five numbers or less. So once again, we're going to continue on for the consolation prize. Still looking for the regular bingo. Your next number is B1. Unska, B1. Once again, the new prize for this game is $1,500 Canadian. O 69, Yayak the Wasakyo, though. O 69.

073. Jada Nawasa Asa. 073. All right, we're going to verify. Hold on to your cards. We are verifying. Okay, we do have at least one good winner, so we can clear those cards and get ready for game number 8, our last game of the night. So, once again, we do have at least one good winner for game 7. Want to send a shout out to all of our friends in Apple Hill, Martintown, Green Valley, all the people out there. And also all of our friends in Bombay, Brushton, Bangor, Malone, hello, how are you, Burke. Also, some in Chateauguay, Westville, Constable. And, of course, right here in Akwesasne, Cornwall Island, Syringes, Snai. And also on the southern portion of Akwesasne as well. So we hope everybody's having a great

night. Thank you so much for joining us throughout Cornwall and SD&G. Hope everybody's having a good night. And they're cool out there. A lot of people have opened up their pools. A lot of people put their ACs in. A lot of people getting the fans. So, oh my God, it was hot today. So once again, we do have at least one good winner for game number 7. And this is going to take a little bit. So give me about a minute and a half. Let's go with that. Give me about a minute and a half, and then we'll be starting our last game of the night, which is on your yellow half sheet. Once again, we do have at least one good winner for game 7. And we'll be playing our last game on the yellow half sheets, looking for the double bingo next.

Okay, everybody, we've cleared the phone lines. And I'll give you another 30 seconds, and then we'll start game at number 8 on your yellow half sheets. Once again, we have cleared the phone lines.

All right, everybody, we have 7 winners on game 7. So that's going to make 4, I believe, $215 each, Canadian. So 7 winners, $215 each. We're going to go once, twice, 3 times. That game is closed to 7 winners, $215 Canadian each. Congratulations, game 7 is closed. All right, everybody, last game of the night. It's on your yellow half sheet, looking for the double bingo for an undetermined prize amount. Your community fund recipient tonight, you're helping out the Akwesaste Storm U9 Team 1. That's a lacrosse team for kids 9 and under. Akwesaste Storm Team 1. U9. So that's who we're helping out, Nyawagoa, for supporting their team. And last week's community fund at Game 8 was worth $1,280 Canadian. So tonight we play for an undetermined prize amount until we get a card count, how many community fund half sheets were sold for the night. So we're looking for the double bingo on your yellow half sheets. Outside 4 corners count, and you can use your free space. We will get things started with your first number. Once again, looking for the double bingo on your yellow half sheets. Here we go. Your first number, B4. Gayeli. B4.

0: B11. What's going on, then? B11. All right, we're going to verify. Hold on to your cards. We are verifying. Once again, we are verifying for game 8. All right, we do have at least one good winner, so we can clear those cards and take me out back and hose us down, right? Oh my God, it's hot. Woo! So hopefully your dabbers didn't melt. And what we're going to do is close out this game. We'll take a short commercial break, and we'll be back on the other side with your complete winners list and your chance to win free radio bingo cards for Tuesday, May 26th, when your progressive jackpot prize will be $6,500 Canadian in five numbers or less. All right, everybody, one winner on that one. Hello, Jermaine. Hello, Phillips. It's Jermaine Phillips. Ace Jermaine Phillips, and she has won an undetermined prize amount for game number 8. Good for you, Jermaine. We're going to go once, twice, three times, pay Phyllis's cousin an undetermined prize amount. Phyllis, drink your water, my love. All right, so there we go. That will do it. Game number 8 is closed to one winner for an undetermined prize amount. Congratulations. Game 8 is closed. So like I said, we will take a short commercial break, and we will be back with your complete winners list right after these.
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2: Sego Akwesasne. Michael Connors Jr. here asking for your support and vote in this year's election. There is a lot of unfinished business on the radar to benefit our community, such as implementing the elders' benefit at age 62, working with Governor Hochul's office to fully fund and approve a new Mohawk school, finalizing the land claim settlement, breaking ground on a new Akwesasne Boys and Girls Club building, finalizing a tribal electric utility which is needed to implement 9 megawatts of low-cost power from the New York Power Authority for the land claim settlement, continuing state and federal lobbying efforts, including the Jay Treaty Border Alliance legislation, which would remove the 50% blood quantum language for Canadian-born Indians, continued support of our first responders, such as the Tribal Police, Akwesasne Mohawk Ambulance, and the HAVFD, along with a new Partridge House, Early Learning Center, and new police station. 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Yamakoa.
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0: Excellent. Here we go with our winners list. Congratulations to all of our winners tonight. Thank you so much for joining us for CKON Radio Bengal. So our quickie games went like this. Jeff from Montroy winning our first quickie game, $100 Canadian. Don't forget to tune in tomorrow morning at 8:30 for the Free Space Contest sponsored by the Akwesasne Convenience Store Association. And someone's going to win $250 American just for playing the quickies tonight. CKON Radio Bengal. So tune in tomorrow morning at 8:30 and I'll have your first Free Space Contest number for you. And again, that's courtesy of the Akwesasne Convenience Store Association. So Jeff from Montroy got the winning underway. 100 Canadian. Quickie game two went to Karen Cox. 100 Canadian. Quickie game three, we had 10 winners on that one. Sharon Very, Allison Healy, Crystal Benedict, Paula Morgan, Heather Thompson, Jade Belanger, Elaine Lazor, Nate Oakes, Jaylene Niles. So those were the winners for Quickie Game 3, and we give them $20 Canadian each. There were 10 winners there. For game number 1 on the big 7-car package for the $400 American prize-wise, Jamie Martin as well as Jeffra Montroy, $200 American each. For game number 2, Allie Eckstein, as well as Rosemary Seymour for $150 American each. For game number 3, Connie Thompson, $400 US. Game 4, Sandy Goodfellow, $500 American. Game 5, Joan Cook, $600 US. Game number 6, we had 2 winners. They get $350 American each. They are Louis Lazor, as well as Sherry Marlowe. For game at number 7, we had 7 winners. They get $215 Canadian each. They are Betsy Mitchell, Carla Point, Mabel Garo, Susie Boots, Trinity Trackith, also Ronald Cook, and Tannis Jock. So those were the 7 winners from game 7. They get $215 Canadian each. Next week's jackpot will be $6,500 Canadian in 5 numbers or less. And then I mentioned that our lone winner for game number 8 is Jermaine Phillips. Congratulations, Jermaine. All right, everybody, we're going to go to the phone lines now. And we are going to be looking for callers. Let's do callers 16 through 25. Callers 16 through 25. And we are looking for the 10th number called in game 4. What was the 10th number called in game 4? And if your caller is 16 through 25 to tell us the 10th number called in game 4, then you will play Radio Bingo for free on Tuesday, May 26th. And the progressive jackpot, $6,500 Canadian in 5 numbers or less. So we'll see you in the morning, everybody. Take care. Buck Wild will take care of you for the rest of the night. And I'll leave you with some Joe Walsh. Have a good one. Onigiwahe.

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1: In honor of Mental Health Awareness Month, Mental Health and Wellness, in collaboration with 97.3 CKON, will be hosting an afternoon wake and shake every Tuesday at 2 p.m. throughout the month of May. 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All participants will be entered into a drawing for a prize at the end of the month. The Wake and Shake playlist consists of the following songs: Jason Mraz, I Feel Like Dancing; Pharrell Williams, Happy; Justin Timberlake, Can't Stop the Feeling; Huntrix, Golden. Let's get moving for mental health awareness. Can't stop the
2: 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The Franklin County Agricultural Society's 10th Anniversary Car Show. We'll see you there! Yeah, 97.3 CKON, Franklin County Car Shows. It's that time of year where the car shows are going to start popping up, and 97.3 CKON will be there, absolutely. Well, I do have my winners for the free bingo cards. Once again, I do have my winners. It's the Untamed Child Buck Wild with you this evening. And I want to throw a shout-out and congratulations out to Margaret Thomas Jack, Michael Lefebvre, Raina Perrier. There you go, Raina. There it is, Raina Perrier right there. We also have Edna Rebidoux, Allie Dennison, Allie Eckstein, Leona Francis, Bob McGilvery, Debbie Amer, and we also have Colleen Bingley, the Apple Hill Gang in the house. And those are my 10 winners right there for the bingo cards. We're looking for the 10th number in game number 4. I-18 is the number we were scouting, and so congratulations to our 10 winners right there, and thank you guys so much for playing. Thank all of you for playing CKON Radio Bingo. We really do appreciate it. Well, I'll throw a shout-out out there to everyone that helps make CKON Radio Bingo happen, all of our vendors to get our cards out to you, the players. Nyawa Go, a fantastic job. We absolutely love it, and we love you guys. Thank you so much. To the volunteers we have here each and every week, they always do a great job. It's always for a great cause, and we can't do it without you, so now I go. I thank you for being with us. To the CKON staff, we take the calls and pull the bowls right here for 97.3 CKON Radio Bingo. And, of course, to you, our loyal listeners, our loyal players, Again, can't say enough. I can't say enough about you. Everyone here at CKON, we really do appreciate it 110%. We love doing the very best we can for you guys, and we appreciate that you guys play CKON Radio Bingo and listen to CKON. We love it, absolutely. So, Niawa Goa to you guys as well. Again, congratulations to my 10 winners right there. You got yourself some free bingo cards. The cards are only good for next week's game, and you know, you can pick those up right here at 97.3 CKON. Absolutely. Absolutely. I got another little commercial break right here. And then after that, we're going to hop into the music, man. Going to lay it down there for you. Glad to do it. Nothing to it. I got some Joan Jett. I got a little double shout out from the Go-Go's on our 2 for Tuesday, 97.3 CKON.
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0: 973, Secure Little Joan. I hate myself. I just hate it. I hate it. I hate it. Hate myself for loving you. 9 o'clock straight up on the old timepiece. Well, good evening, everyone. Good, nice evening out there. Just a tad on the humid side inside here at CQN Studios, where we got a nice breeze kicking right through the studio. It feels nice. It feels wonderful. It's a good night tonight. Maybe sit out on the deck, sit out on the porch, relax a little bit. Absolutely. Good night tonight. It feels wonderful. I'm in tonight taking over the old air chair here. Give my buddy Tone. He had something to do, so I'm going to be taking over the zone for Tone right there, brother. Hope I do you proud, man. Hope I do you proud. Getting the music out there just for you. Once again, we're looking at the 9 o'clock hour. I got some weather up here. We're going to find out what is going on weather-wise throughout Akwesasne and the surrounding areas, and see what we have happening with the weather. And after this, we have a little bit of an in memoriam, and then we're back into the tunes. 97.3 CKON, your live and local station. Good evening, everyone. Checking on that weather forecast for tonight. We got a chance of showers out there. We'll have lows in the lower 60s. Looking at Wednesday now, we got showers in the morning. We'll have highs in the lower 70s. For Wednesday night, partly cloudy, lows in the upper 30s. And then for Thursday, we got sunny skies out there, highs in the upper 50s. And then for Thursday night, lows right around 40. I'm the Untamed Child Bakwa for 97.3 CKON, your live and local station, home of CKON Radio Bingo every Tuesday night.
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0: In memoriam, Lloyd J. Pitts Jr., 89, passed away at his residence on May 12, 2026. Lloyd was born on August 26, 1936, in Norfolk, New York, the son of the late Lloyd and Evelyn Pitts. He attended and graduated from Norwood Norfolk Central School and later served in the United States Army. Lloyd married Shirley Thompson on May 18, 1970, at St. Raymond's Church in Raymondville. Lloyd worked at General Motors in Messina, New York, as a die welder, and later retired in 1989 after 30 years. He was a life member of the Hogansburg American Legion and Messina AMVETS. Lloyd enjoyed riding motorcycles and boating. He also bowled, played shuffleboard, and horseshoes. Lloyd is survived by his wife of 52 years, Shirley. His children, Doris Thomas of Akwesasne, Floyd and Bertha Thomas of Messina, Gail Thomas of Akwesasne, Lori and Kennedy Garro of Akwesasne, Nora and Gabe Cook of Akwesasne, and Shannon and Curry Rice. Many grandchildren, great-grandchildren, and great-great-grandchildren. Two sisters, Bertha Thomas of Messina and Elaine and Harold Swinier of Tupper Lake. Two brothers, Ronald and Terry Pitts of Lisbon and Gordon Pitts of Pennsylvania. And many nieces and nephews. He was predeceased by two sons, Scott Pitts and Bruce Thomas. A daughter, Lorna Thomas, two brothers, James and Daniel Pitts, and a sister, Barbara Vasquez. Friends and family are invited to call at the family home, 71 Tony Barnes Road, Hogansburg, New York, on Monday, May 18, 2026, starting at 2 p.m. until time of service on Wednesday, 1 p.m. at the family home. Burial will follow in Visitation Cemetery in Norfolk, New York. Arrangements are under the care of the Donaldson Funeral Home in Messina, New York, where memories and condolences may be shared with the family by visiting www.donaldsonfh.com. This has been In Memoriam, as the community notes the passing of Lloyd J. Pitts Jr. In Memoriam has been a presentation of the Donaldson Funeral Home, Messina, New York.
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97.3 Secure there, Robbie Robertson with Ghost Dance. Somewhere on that crazy river before that, laying down our two for Tuesday. Glad to do it, nothing to it. 9:14 right now in the PM. Good evening, everyone. It is the Untamed Child Buck Wild for 97.3 CKY. Tomorrow morning it is your Get Up and Go morning show. News, weather, gossip, sports, and everything far and in between for Akwesasne and the surrounding area. So definitely tune in for that. Also, we did CKY on Radio Bingo tonight. So that means that tomorrow, whoever played the quickies out there, if you played your quickie games tonight, the first card right there, the first game we called, the blue one on, that card could be worth some cash. Hang on to that blue card, and tomorrow, right around 8:30 or so, we're going to be looking for a free space number. If you have that free space number, you give us a call right here at 97.3 CKON, and you have yourself $250 American, courtesy of the Akwesasne Convenience Store Association. We got that going on for you. So it always pays to play the quickies. First of all, you can kind of win some money on the quickies. You're there playing, you might get a bingo, win some money. Even after the bingo is done, we still give you a chance to win with those quickies. It is awesome. So hang on to those and be listening tomorrow morning on the Get Up and Go Morning Show for your chance to score in on some of that cash. Right now, here's a double shot from Brother Kane and Fools Shine On. 97.3 CKON.

0: Yeah, from their Seeds album, and that is Unfool Shine On from Brother Kane. And that album, actually, a few songs off that album that are featured in the Revenge, I think it's the Revenge of Michael Myers or the Curse of Michael Myers. I think it's the Curse of Michael Myers, but Brother Kane is actually in associations with the Halloween franchise because they actually have their album right there, Seeds, or several songs featured in that Halloween Curse of Michael Myers, I believe it is. Pretty cool. Yes, it is. Time right now, I'm looking at 9:19. I do want to let you know the Elders Benefit Group will be hosting a meet the candidates night at the Akwesasne Housing Authority Training Center on Wednesday, May 20th, 6 p.m. to 8 p.m. Contact Wanda Fuller on Facebook for more details. That's going to be happening Wednesday, tomorrow, from 6 p.m. to 8 p.m. We also got this going on. Oh, I love this. Saturday, May 23rd, 10 a.m. to 4 p.m. The Guttley Hall. It is Vaughn's Freaking Chicken. There you go. Freaking Chicken Dinners. They're $15 American or $20 Canadian. It starts at 11 a.m. until all is sold out. And they're looking for some really cool stuff. This is a fundraising event. Look like purses, bags, jewelry, assorted flea market items, things along that nature. It's a fundraising event for Guttley Hall and St. Regis Mission Altar and Rosary Society. So that is a fantastic event right there. So let's all get together, see if we can help that out a little bit, and pick up some dinner right there from Vaughn's Freaking Chicken Dinners. They are going to be delicious. Once again, that's going to be the Guttley Hall right there in Hogan. From May 23rd, from 10 a.m. until 4 p.m. So a little something right there happening this weekend for you. Yes, it is. We're going to take a little bit of a break. We'll continue on with our Two for Tuesday right after this.
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0: 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Under the
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973 CKO, a little Dirty Honey, and that is another last time. A little double shot of Dirty Honey right there, a little DH for your evening. Absolutely. We got 9:32 right now in the PM. We got some new weather coming up here. We're going to check out that weather for you. See what's going on weather-wise. So Aquasusta and the surrounding areas. Before we get to that, I do want to let you know there is some office space that is now available for rent at 28 Frank Benedict Memorial Lane, Cornwall Island. This open workspace spans 2,100 square feet and includes a bathrooms, parking lot, kitchenette, etc. All the good stuff that you need for a well-maintained and well-supplied office. Located in a convenient area close to, looks like a General Gozadillo. There we go. Oh, God. I mess this up all the time. To that place. Gionguanusade. There it is right there. Gionguanusade. I tried to combine two words there, but Gionguanusade. So it's close to Gionguanusade. The office is ideal for startups, professionals, and small teams. Now, if you're interested, please contact PJ Burns at 518-521-8479 to arrange a viewing or request further details. Serious inquiries only. Once again, we got some office space, 28 Frank Benedict Memorial Lane, right there on Cornwall Island, right next to Gionguanusade. 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It's well worth checking it out. If you do have a new business, we always need office space. If you have partners, whatever, we need that office space. If you're just starting up a new business, get that office space. 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We're going to check that weather out for you. Continue on with our 2 for Tuesday. I got some more Dirty Honey right after this. For tonight, we still got that chance of showers out there. Lows in the lower 60s. Looking at Wednesday, chance of showers in the morning. We'll have highs in the lower 70s. For Wednesday night, partly cloudy. Lows in the upper 30s. Checking out Thursday now, it's going to be sunny with highs in the upper 50s. Thursday night, clear with lows right around 40. And then for Friday, mostly sunny. We're going to have highs in the mid 60s. I'm the Untamed Child Bacwow for 97.3 CKON, home of your 2 for Tuesday.

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3: 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Danny James, who was also featured in Rolling Stones magazine. 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Wrestlers Pack Indestructibles will be there from Lake Placid, entertaining mid-shows. Don't miss out on all the action. This Afterlife Festival will be the bomb. Must be 18 years or older to enter. IDs will be checked at the entrance.

0: Afterlife program. The Afterlife Festival 2026 with Chris Webby and Lil D. Don't miss it June 19th at Highly Elevated 660 Hogansburg, New York, right off Route 37. Major sponsors are Maverick Science Cornwall, Elite Visuals Media, and Smith Lumber for Covington, New York, and Highly Elevated Hogansburg, New York.
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Yeah, 97.3 Secure right there. The Spell coming at you from Mammoth. And that is Wolfgang Van Halen, a Wolfie right there. And his band Mammoth, man, making it happen. That is just the coolest, absolutely. I got 9.51 right now in the PM reminding you tomorrow morning, if you played CKO and Radio Bingo tonight, hang on to that blue card, that blue one on, that blue quickie. Because you get a chance to get some cash tomorrow. Right around 8:30 or so, we're going to be looking for a free space number. If you have that free space number, you give us a call right here at 97.3 CKON. You got yourself $250 American if you have that number. And that's all courtesy of the Akwesasne Convenience Store Association. That is how we do it. I got a few more here for you before I check out. Right now, here's a little something from Buck Cherry, and this is Everything. 97.3 CKON.

little sorry coming at you from Buck and Cherry. There it is right there. Time for me to roll that out of here. Thank you guys so much for tuning in tonight. Hope you guys enjoyed the tunage. Hope you guys enjoyed Radio Bingo. Every Tuesday we put that Radio Bingo together. Glad to do it. Nothing to it. So get out there and get those cards. Once again, if you played CK on Radio Bingo tonight and you played those quickies, hang on to that blue one on, because tomorrow morning right around 8:30, we're going to give you a chance to win some cash. We're going to be looking for a free space number. And if you have that free space number from that blue one on, okay, the very first bingo game we played tonight, the quickie there, the blue one on, if you have that free space number, you got yourself $250 American, courtesy of the Akwesasne Convenience Store Association. That is how we do it. I got your overnight right here. Thank you guys so much. I got a nice overnight right here for you. I got my Two for Tuesdays kicking on this overnight, and I got some cool stuff, man. I got Honey Drippers. I got Phil Collins. I got some Scorpions in there, little Black Crows, even some Nazareth kicking it off as well. And before we get to the Nazareth, we are going to get to the Led Zeppelin. But thank you guys once again. Tune in nice and early tomorrow for the Get Up and Go Morning Show right here. It's a hell of a way to start the day with the Get Up and Go Morning Show. I'm Deontay Child Buck Wild for 97.3 CKON, and I'm saying to you, have a good night.

Kate tour and will be performing at Highly Elevated. Friday, June 19th at 9:30 p.m., along with Spose, Siamese Goat God, and Quake Matthews, with co-headliner Lil D, a.k.a. Danny James, who was also featured in Rolling Stones magazine. Performing at 8:30 p.m., opening acts starting at 2 p.m., AOD, CYOD, Lion's Den, Rez Music, AZ Brazzy, Kango, and Hashtag, along with Jordan Oster and more. Wrestlers Pack Indestructibles will be there from Lake Placid entertaining mid-shows. Don't miss out on all the action. This Afterlife Festival will be the bomb. Must be 18 years or older to enter. IDs will be checked at the entrance.

Life program. The Afterlife Festival 2026 with Chris Webby and Lil D. Don't miss it, June 19th at Highly Elevated 660 Hogansburg, New York, right off Route 37. Major sponsors are Maverick Science Cornwall, Elite Visuals Media, and Smith Lumber for Covington, New York, and Highly Elevated Hogansburg, New York. 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
2: 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A lucky bingo player who played the blue quickie cards from last night's radio bingo will have a chance to win $250 American cash. Degani de wat nyawet, wisk ni wasani got wistage, ostu neha. Courtesy of the Akwesasne Convenience Store Association. All you have to do is hang on to your blue quickie card and listen for the free space number. If you have the matching number, you have 9 minutes and 73 seconds to call us to claim your cash. We will call out free space numbers until we get a winner or up to 25 free space numbers, whatever comes first. If we do not get a winner, the cash will roll over and be added to next week's cash. The Akwesasne Convenience Store Association members include 37 West Lounge, 37C Cannabis Company, Action Race Parts, Akwesasne Mini Mart, Bearsden Main Location, Bearsden Western Door, Big Boys Gas and Tobacco, CT's Country Market, Corner Convenience and More, Diamond Tobacco, East Orvis Street, and Edith May Cafe.
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Good Wednesday morning. Midweek Wednesday. Reen Cook with you on the Get Up and Go morning show. We're at about 7:15 here on a Wednesday morning. Time-wise, don't forget at 8:30 we do your free space contest. That's proudly brought to you by the Aquazusti Convenience Store Association and all of their members. 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So stay tuned for the free space contest coming your way at 8:30. Don't forget, if you're buying radio bingo cards, you can always stop by Keegan's Tobacco, Queen Leaf Dispensary. Queen Leaf, by the way, has moved to Roosevelt Town Road. It's almost kitty corner to Keegan's Tobacco across the way. So that's where Queen Leaf Dispensary is now, and they're back on our distributor list. So we also have Smoker's Warehouse, Twin Leaf Aquazusti, both Bears Den locations, Twin Leaf Fort Covington, American Legion, Post 1479, Aquazusti Mini Mart, and Big Boys Gas and Tobacco. So those are some of our distributors on the western portion of the territory. So as we continue, we're looking into our birthday ball. One thing that we get to do, which we love, is wish our loved ones a great big happy birthday. And looking at even the birth, I heard someone do a birth the other day. I want to say it was a Easter woman announcing a brand new baby. So we used to do those, like, there'd be a new baby announcement like two or three times a day back in the day, right? And of course now they've got social media and things of that nature, but it was really cool to hear somebody had their baby the other day. So congratulations. The baby must be almost a week old now. So that was pretty

special, I'm sure. Doing our birthdays here on the Get Up and Go Morning Show. We love it, and we'd like to say Nyawagoa to Bear's Den, Edith May Cafe, Flowers Cornwall, and also Shy's Place for sponsoring the birthday club draw. So if you have a loved one that is celebrating a birthday, you can always call into the Get Up and Go Morning Show, wish them a happy birthday. That gets them into a draw to be the Aguas Este Celebrity of the Day. And once they earn that title, they have earned the right to go into a Friday draw. They could win the prize package. It goes to one of our Aguas Este Celebrities of the Day. So looking at our package on Friday, it's a floral arrangement, Flowers Cornwall, Edith May Cafe and Bear's Den, a couple of $10 gift cards to those locations. And then we also have Shy's Place, $20 gift card there, and one of our Aguas Este Celebrities of the Day. So one out of five will win that on Friday. So good luck to everybody that's going to be in the draw today. We have birthday wishes. Saduha Lanua. We're going to say good morning and Saduha Lanua to my mom, Deos. Happy 39th birthday to you, Deo Swate. We'd like to wish you all the best on your birthday, coming from Dalahakwahahas, and the whole family. So, loving it up this morning, birthday-wise, for Deo Swate, turning 39 today. And a lot of people gravitate towards this birthday song. So, we'll gravitate towards it as well. For Deo Swate, here's TJ.

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1: I'm Stacey Lynn. It was a big night for Republican primary challengers backed by President Trump.
2: Kentucky Republican Congressman Thomas Massie, a frequent Trump critic, lost to Ed Gallrine, a former Navy SEAL endorsed by the president.
3: Now my focus is on advancing the president's and the party's agenda to put America first and Kentucky always.
2: In Georgia, former Secretary of State Brad Raffensperger, who refused to help Trump find more votes after the 2020 election, failed to qualify for a runoff in the governor's race. Trump-backed billionaire Burt Jones did.
4: And when we win, President Trump will be a winner.
2: Michael Wallace, CBS News.
1: The Senate advanced a resolution to limit the president's war powers in Iran. Democratic Senator Chris Coons is happy after 7 failed attempts, they finally did it.
5: I think it's a good step forward. It's a recognition that renewing the war against Iran is not a great idea, that we should be trying to resolve this diplomatically.
1: It's not a done deal, though. Even if both chambers approve it, the president is expected to veto it. Learning more about the suspects who attacked a San Diego mosque Monday, killing 3 people. CBS's Jared Hill with the latest.
6: The FBI says the 2 teens met online and shared what they called a broad hatred toward different religions and races. San Diego's mayor says the city has stepped up patrols at houses of worship across the area.
1: Hundreds of firefighters are working around the clock trying to contain the Sandy fire in Southern California. Helicopters and planes are dropping water from the air. This man lives in Simi Valley.
7: Started down in the canyon and was up here with only 5 minutes. And we lost one house here on the corner. They saved all the rest of the houses, but it was just a horrifying experience.
1: The fires already burned almost 1,400 acres. Virginia Governor Abigail Spanberger's vetoed a bill that would have made it legal to sell recreational marijuana there next year. State Senator LaCharisse Aird says it's disappointing.
8: For my community, for small business owners, and particularly for those individuals who thought that under a Democratic governor, the question of cannabis would not be a matter of if, but instead a matter of when.
1: And an ultra-rare Lionel Messi trading card has sold at auction for more than $550,000.
9: Messi, wonderful first touch, loses the defenders, and
1: the card features Messi's autograph and even includes a piece of his cleat from his legendary 2015 season with FC Barcelona. Only 10 copies of the card exist. 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
1: One final bottoms up for a famous beer.
12: 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When you're out of Schlitz, you're out of beer.
13: That's a 1971 TV ad featuring happy people drinking what else? Schlitz beer. It's been around for 177 years, and though it was based in Milwaukee, it left a huge legacy in Chicago. Many taverns still have Schlitz logos on their buildings. Pabst Brewing Company is ceasing production due to dwindling demand for the once famous beer. There will be a farewell batch of the beer based on brewing logs from the first half of the 20th century. Allison Keys, CBS News.
1: One swing and 4 runs.
14: 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James Wood.
1: As heard on ESPN, the 23-year-old Washington Nationals slugger with the slam against the Mets last night, the first of the majors since 2022. Wood's drive came off the bat at 101 miles an hour. He circled the bases in just over 15 seconds. Stacey Lynn, CBS News.

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3: 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A lucky bingo player who played the blue quickie cards from last night's radio bingo will have a chance to win $250 American cash. Courtesy of the Akwesasne Convenience Store Association. All you have to do is hang on to your blue quickie card and listen for the free space number. If you have the matching number, you have 9 minutes and 73 seconds to call us to claim your cash. We will call out free space numbers until we get a winner or up to 25 free space numbers, whatever comes first. If we do not get a winner, the cash will roll over and be added to next week's cash. The Akwesasne Convenience Store Association members include Flint and Stone, Keegan's Tobacco, Lawless Tobacco, Little Yellow Smoke Shop 1, Miles Square Smoke Shop, Mohawk Raceway, Red Fox Gas and Tobacco, Roadblock Billy's, Smokestacks, Smoker's Warehouse Akwesasne, Smoker's Warehouse Fort Covington, and Smoky Island.
4: Akwesasne and the surrounding communities. I'm Reen Cook reporting from the CKWNet News Center. The Elders Benefit Group will be hosting a Meet the Candidates night. That'll be at the Akwesasne Housing Authority Training Center tonight, 6 to 8 p.m. If you'd like further details, contact Wanda Fuller on Facebook. Salmon River Central School District voters on Tuesday approved the district's 2026-2027 school budget, transportation proposition, and elected a member to the Board of Education. The $42.6 million budget for the upcoming school year reflected a 2.83% increase in spending and includes a 2% tax levy increase. Voters also approved a school bus purchase proposition authorizing the district to buy and finance 8 buses at a cost not to exceed $1.4 million. The purchase is part of the district's long-term replacement plan to maintain student transportation safety and reliability. The budget passed 133 yes votes, 60 no votes, receiving 69% approval. The bus proposition passed 131 yes to 62 no, with 68% approval. In the Board of Education election, Sarah Mitchell was elected to the single open seat with 146 votes. Her term will begin July 1st. Voters in the Messina Central School District approved their district's upcoming school year budget and elected 2 members to the Board of Education. The $78 million budget proposal passed by a vote of 325 to 68. 3 candidates saw election to 2 5-year terms on the Board of Education. Patricia Murphy received 306 votes. Joyce Giroux received 307 votes. They both won the seat. Scott Goodfellow received 113 votes. A total of 11 write-in candidates were also recorded in the election. The Mohawk Council of Akwesasne, MCA Office of Vital Statistics, announced their office will be open until 10:30 this morning. The office will remain closed for the rest of the day as staff will be attending training. Regular hours will resume at 8 a.m. on Thursday. They apologize for the inconvenience. The Salmon River Central School District has received a directive from New York State Education Department. CKLN's Joshua Sargent filed this report.
5: The Salmon River Central School District has received a directive from the State Education Department. that it must change its policies and special education practices by fall. The state order stems from the report by parents of St. Regis Mohawk School students that their children were locked inside a padded, windowless wooden box in class during the school year, and the subsequent public outcry and changes in district leadership, including the removal of then-Superintendent Stanley Harper. The order, dated May 6th, also directs the district to submit paperwork to demonstrate its compliance, and it must send a revised timeout physical restraint policy to the State Education Department by June 30. The From the State was addressed to Interim Superintendent Ben Barkley, who was informed the district was noncompliant in multiple areas of its policies. The state recaps some of the events following allegations by parents of the box being used, such as the ordering of the removal of the boxes and the completion of a monitoring review, which included classroom observations, staff interviews, review of records, and evaluation of the district's policies and procedures. The Department of Education wrote that upon completion of the monitoring review, the following areas of noncompliance were identified: deficiency in the design and operation of the policies and procedures related to the use of timeout and physical restraint, use of a prohibited intervention, i.e. seclusion, and proper use of physical restraints, which exceeded the authorized limited use requirements, and behavioral intervention plans for students with disabilities did not contain required components. The state agency also reported to the OSE conducted site visits in December to verify that the boxes had been removed from classrooms and were no longer being used. Barkley released a statement from the district following the release of the Education Department's letter. "We recognize the impact that this situation had on students, families, staff, and the broader school community, and our focus has been on making the necessary changes to strengthen our practices and better support students moving forward." NYSED also thanked the district for participating in the training provided by the OSE. The district-wide training sessions were conducted by the North Country Regional Partnership Center and focused on classroom management and managing challenging behaviors, respectively, and provided direct staff with foundational training on de-escalation strategies and increased staff understanding of the functions of behavior.
4: Once again, that was CKON News' Joshua Sargent with that report. The Roman Catholic Diocese of Ogdensburg has agreed to pay $45 million to people who say they were sexually abused as children by clergy and other church leaders. The settlement to resolve 125 claims of sexual abuse was announced Tuesday afternoon. Bishop Terry LaValle says, "My hope and prayer is that this process will bring peace and healing to all survivors and to all the faithful whose hearts were broken by the gravely sinful conduct of church leaders. I really pray that this settlement will bring healing to all," the bishop added. The settlement comes years after New York passed the Child Victims Act. The 2019 legislation gave a one-year window for sexual abuse survivors to file civil lawsuits barred by the statute of limitation. The Diocese of Ogdensburg, like others around the nation, filed for bankruptcy on July 17, 2023, to resolve the lawsuits. A committee of abuse survivors was appointed to represent those who filed claims. The $45 million settlement between the diocese and the committee must be confirmed by the bankruptcy court before the money will be paid out. "The great harm that has been caused by this sinful behavior must never be allowed to happen again. It is my sincere hope that this process has brought the survivors some comfort and peace." Once the settlement is approved, LaValle says the money will go to the survivors and the diocese will emerge from bankruptcy. A man died and three Ontario provincial police officers were injured when a vehicle burst into flames in a ditch on County Road 34 near Lancaster early Monday morning. Shortly after 5 a.m., Stormont Dundas Glengarry OPP officers responded to a report of a motor vehicle collision involving a single vehicle in the ditch. A lone male driver was located unconscious inside the vehicle, and while officers were attempting to extricate the individual, the vehicle became fully engulfed in flames. Despite their efforts, rescue attempts were unsuccessful. The driver was pronounced deceased at the scene. Emergency Medical Services, EMS, attended and treated three officers for smoke inhalation. County Road 34 between Concession 2 and surrounding roadways was closed for the investigation, but has since reopened. The SD&G OPP continues to investigate with the assistance of the Coroner's Forensic Services, CFS, the OPP Technical Collision and Reconstructionist Collision Investigators. Anyone with any information that could assist with the investigation investigation is urged to contact SDNG OPP 1-888-310-1122 or Crime Stoppers anonymously 1-800-222-TIPS. Or you can log on to OntarioCrimeStoppers.ca. Got a big event happening this Saturday at the St. Gudalie Hall. It's a spring market and a chicken dinner. And it's a fundraising event for St. Gudalie Hall and Syringes Mission Altar and Rosary Society. It'll be this Saturday, 10 a.m. to 4 p.m., featuring Vaughn's Frickin' Chicken Dinners, 15 American, 20 Canadian, 11 a.m. until all is sold. Gently used purses, bags, jewelry, and assorted flea market items will be at the spring market. Again, that event is at St. Gudalie Hall this Saturday, 10 a.m. to 4 p.m. We've got a live edition of Data with Talent coming up today. It's with guests from the Syringes Mohawk Tribes Cannabis Control Board. So that is happening today, 10:15 start time, CKL Wednesday, Data with Talent. On Thursday, we expect to have another edition of Data with Talent talking with MCA mental health professionals. And taking a look at your local sports scene, let's check that scoreboard from Tuesday for the high schools. In boys baseball, it was Potsdam over Ogdensburg 10-6. Malone beat Governor 14-4. Also looking at Canton nailing Malone 31-12. Madrid Waddington got by Herman DeKalb, and Hubleton beat Chateauguay. In girls softball, Ogdensburg over Potsdam 19-3. In boys and girls golf, Ogdensburg over Madrid Waddington 233-258. Potsdam beating Messina 213-218. And Canton ran past Norwood Norfolk on the greens 202-273. In boys track, it was Canton over Salmon River 122-101. Canton getting by Messina 121.5-100.5. And Salmon River got by Messina in boys track 122-106. And in girls track, it was Canton over Messina 112-100. Also Canton beating Salmon River 137-53, and Messina getting by Salmon River in girls track on a score of 137-48. And your Akwesaste Thunder back in action tonight at the Otnomologoa Arena. They remain undefeated. So they're going to put their undefeated status on the line tonight as they play host to Gloucester. That'll be at the Otnomologoa Arena tonight. Akwesaste Thunder lacrosse. That'll do it for news and sports to the hour. Akwesaste weather. Well, things are going to cool. Things are going to cool off big time around here. A lot different than yesterday, for sure. So as we take a look at our weather forecast, we are looking to see if we've got any nice temperatures and conditions coming up for the weekend. Can we look that far ahead? We might be able to. Well, Sunday, it looks to be mostly cloudy and comfortable temperature. 18 or 66 for our Memorial Day parade for the American Legion Post 1479. So ahead of that, we'll stick into today. It'll be mostly cloudy today, and the sunshine will arrive later this afternoon. We're going to see a high near 23 or 73. Overnight tonight, partly cloudy. Overnight low 3 or 39. On Thursday, sunshine 15 or 60. Friday, mostly sunny, 19 or 67. Saturday, cloudy, and we'll see a high near 18 or 66. And as we mentioned, Memorial Day parade for the American Legion Post 1479 on Sunday. It'll be cloudy and a high of 18 or 66.

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0: kan gjøres hva de styrst, og det kan de nødvendig hva tundene, og hva nå er det du hittst du.
1: In Memoriam. Lloyd J. Pitts Jr., 89, passed away at his residence on May 12, 2026. Lloyd was born on August 26, 1936, in Norfolk, New York, the son of the late Lloyd and Evelyn Pitts. He attended and graduated from Norwood Norfolk Central School and later served in the United States Army. Lloyd married Shirley Thompson on May 18, 1970, at St. Raymond's Church in Raymondville. Lloyd worked at General Motors in Messina, New York as a die welder and later retired in 1989 after 30 years. He was a life member of the Hogansburg American Legion and Messina AMVETS. Lloyd enjoyed riding motorcycles and boating. He also bowled, played shuffleboard, and horseshoes. Lloyd is survived by his wife of 52 years, Shirley. His children, Doris Thomas of Akwesasne, Floyd and Bertha Thomas of Messina, Gail Thomas of Akwesasne, Lori and Kennedy Garrow of Akwesasne, Nora and Gabe Cook of Akwesasne, and Shannon and Curry Rice. Many grandchildren, great-grandchildren, and great-great-grandchildren. Two sisters, Bertha Thomas of Messina, and Elaine and Harold Swinier of Tupper Lake. Two brothers, Ronald and Terry Pitts of Lisbon, and Gordon Pitts of Pennsylvania, and many nieces and nephews. He was predeceased by two sons, Scott Pitts and Bruce Thomas, a daughter, Lorna Thomas, two brothers, James and Daniel Pitts, and a sister, Barbara Vasquez. Friends and family are invited to call at the family home, 71 Tony Barnes Road, Hogansburg, New York, on Monday, May 18, 2026, starting at 2 p.m. until time of service on Wednesday, 1 p.m. at the family home. Burial will follow in Visitation Cemetery in Norfolk, New York. Arrangements are under the care of the Donaldson Funeral Home in Messina, New York, where memories and condolences may be shared with the family by visiting www.donaldsonfh.com. This has been In Memoriam, as the community notes the passing of Lloyd J. Pitts, Jr. In Memoriam has been a presentation of the Donaldson Funeral Home, Messina, New York.
0: Can you hear what the home seers? When you got the noise, what tune then you get? Can you hear what the hits?

0: feel the excitement, hear the roar of the engines, and the crowd cheering on their favorite driver. 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
1: In honor of Mental Health Awareness Month, Mental Health and Wellness, in collaboration with 97.3 CKON, will be hosting an afternoon Wake and Shake every Tuesday at 2 p.m. throughout the month of May. When you hear the songs from the Wake and Shake playlist, take a picture or video of yourself dancing and post it to the daily social media post. All participants will be entered into a drawing for a prize at the end of the month. The Wake and Shake playlist consists of the following songs: Jason Mraz, I Feel Like Dancing; Pharrell Williams, Happy; Justin Timberlake, Can't Stop the Feeling; Huntrix, Golden. Let's get moving for Mental Health Awareness.
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Welcome to your morning menus. We'll also take care of today's day-to-days, weather forecast, and we also have sport charts for you. All right, so let's get her started. We're going to check out... Let me grab that real quick for you here. We're going to check out your morning menus. Office for the Aging, let's do that. All right, so Office for the Aging, just checking to see if they've got anything updated for their page. Make sure you like and follow their Facebook page, Office for the Aging, Sabridge's Mohawk Senior Center. 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It's for 55 and older only, please. All right, so meal-wise today, we're looking at blueberry pancakes, boiled egg, fruit salad, fried potato, also yogurt with granola and honey. So that's for the senior center. Activity-wise today, as we mentioned, the haircuts start at 9. 10 o'clock exercise DVD, 11 o'clock walk with ease, 11:30 ACES week 6, and 1 o'clock senior club meeting. Thank you. And that again is happening at the Senior Center in Hogansburg.

0: Here we go with the Auckland's Aston Mohawk Board of Education. Looking at our menu today, they do their breakfast for lunch on Wednesdays. So breakfast sandwich, brick cheese, yogurt, and fruit. That's for Aqua Zasta Mohawk Board of Education. Salmon River and Syringes Mohawk School. Chicken protein bowl, rice, Southwest corn and black beans on the side. Or you can have their beef hot dog on a bun with fresh fruit as well. So that's for Salmon River and Syringes Mohawk School. And for Messina Central, we're going to go with their homemade pizza they do on Wednesdays. So homemade pizza, the kids must love that. Salad and a roll, and you get fruit and milk with that as well. So that's for Messina Central. And then we also have today's day days. And today's day days are normally the national days that we cover. So let's see if we've got anything to pass along for this. What are we, the 20th of... Ba-da-ba-ba. Okay. All right. So today's day days, we are looking at May 20th, right? Yeah, today's May 20th. And today is Be a Millionaire Day. That's ace. It's also Eliza Doolittle Day, Emergency Medical Services for Children Day, Flower Day. That's right, Flower Day. What's your favorite flower? International Clinical Trials Day. It's also International Red Sneakers Day. National Juice Slush Day. Also National, let me see here, Rescue Dog Day. So if you're looking for a dog, they always tell you to go to the shelters because there are beautiful pets there that need loving homes, and you can provide one for them. So National Rescue Dog Day. Also National Streaming Day. I dare you to add up all of your streaming services and check and see if it's adding up to more than DirecTV or Dish or Bell or Cogeco or whatever. Because a lot of people cut the cord, right? They call it when you get rid of your cable or your satellite and you just go with streaming. So a lot of people choose to do that. And then they get this app and that app, and then they forget they got the 7-day trial, and now you've been charged for 5 years and you don't even know it. So and then some people go with other types of television viewing, you know, mechanics. So some people do that, and they pay, I don't know, $250 a year or something for their stuff. So all kinds of different ways. And National Streaming Day today. It's also National Sugar Bee Apple Day. Pick Strawberries Day. Also Turn Beauty Inside Out Day. Weights and Measures Day. World Autoimmune Arthritis Day. And World Bee Day. Well, there's lots of days. World Flower Day today and World Product Day. So there you have it. That's a listing of today's day days. So looking at our weather forecast, we're going to do that for you. And we're going to take care of our weather courtesy of our friends at Twin Leaf Stores. Twin Leaf Stores located on Route 37 here in Aqua Zoste and also in Fort Covington. 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
0: It'll be cloudy for the most part this morning, and then the sunshine will magically appear. Abracadabra. It'll be gorgeous out. And a high today of 23 or 73. So we get a break from the 80s today. And things are going to calm down even more temperature-wise for the next few days. Partly cloudy. You'd think it was the end of October. We'll go down to 4 or not even 4 or 40. 3 or 39 overnight tonight. So partly cloudy conditions on Thursday. Sunshine. 15 or 60. MIR, Mohawk International Raceway, we should get the races in. It's been a pretty nice week. Not a ton of rain. I think we did get some last night, though. Friday, we're looking at mostly sunny conditions, so we should get those races in. And a high reaching 19 or 67. On Saturday, mostly cloudy, 19 or 66 for the parade on Sunday. Memorial Day parade for the American Legion here in Akwesasne. On Sunday, 50% chance of showers. It'll be cloudy. And a high on Sunday near 19 or 66.

what we have for you sports shorts wise. After I let you know, 21 on Celsius, 69 on Fahrenheit. That is our temperature. All right, so let's get to the NHL. No games last night. Everybody had the night off, and it's time to start those conference finals. And we'll start off in the West tonight. So starting off in the West, we have your Vegas Golden Knights visiting the Colorado Avalanche. It's the Western Conference Final, Game 1. The game starts at 8 o'clock. It's on ESPN at Ball Arena in Denver, Colorado. And the Eastern Conference Finals get underway on Thursday with your Montreal Canadiens traveling to the Carolina Hurricanes. So they'll be in Raleigh on Thursday night, 8 o'clock start time. That's for the Canadiens Hurricanes Eastern Conference Final. Taking a look at the NBA, one game last night for the Eastern Conference Final in the NBA ended in overtime. The New York Knicks are three games away from playing for the NBA Final Championship. The Knicks beat the Cavs last night in overtime, 115-104. On tap for tonight, Spurs at the Thunder. So that's NBA action. Turning to the ladies, their regular season continues with the tempo over the Mercury in the WNBA, 98-90. On tap for tonight, the Fire visit the Fever. The Wings are at the Sky and Sun visit the Storm. So that's for WNBA action. Major League Baseball, where are ya? The Braves over the Marlins 8-4. Also the Rays beating the Orioles 4-1. The Reds over the Phillies 4-1. Also looking at the Nationals beating the Mets 9-6. Guardians over the Tigers 4-3. Yankees edging the Blue Jays 5-4. Red Sox over the Royals 7-1. Also looking at the Astros beating the Twins 2-1. And Dodgers over the Padres 5-4. So that's what we're looking at by way of the Major League Baseball scoreboard for today and their games that were last night. Let me see, anything else? I think that's about it for now for Sports Shorts on 97.3 CKON. All right, so we've got our free space contest coming up, so stay tuned for that. We'll be glad to take care of that for you. Right now, we'll do some music for you from... How about we do a little Eric and a little Steve for you right here on 97.3. Good morning.

There we go. Some music from George Jones on 97.3 CKON. That one's called Wine Colored Roses. Also some banjos in there doing a little duel for you. 8:38 in the morning, and we're getting that free space contest all set up for you. So hopefully it's just another couple of minutes for the Acquasaste Convenience Store Association. So if you got your blue quickie card, please hang on. I appreciate your patience this morning. We do have one thing that's going on today, which I really love. And it's called EMS for Children Day. So this week we're celebrating all of our EMTs, and I believe it was also PSW Day yesterday. So for all of our PSW friends and neighbors, people that take care of our loved ones, especially in the long-term care facilities or even those that go in to people's homes. So thank you very much to all of our PSWs. You are amazing, and I hope that you know what a difference you make in people's lives. And of course, with EMTs, EMS, the ambulance workers, first responders, paramedics, you are all out of this world as well. Thank you for all that you do, helping us, you know, when we need you the most. So looking at the Acquasaste Mohawk Ambulance for EMS for Children Day at Generations Park today, 3 to 6 p.m. This cloudiness should clear out. Hopefully later this morning and make for a sunshiny day. So it should be a great day for everybody. Bring the whole family for an afternoon of learning, hands-on activities, and community safety education. This family-focused event will feature educational booths, hands-only CPR instruction, also basic first aid awareness, ambulance tours, resources designed to help keep children and families safe and prepared. So if the paving project at the pavilion is completed, the event will be held at the pavilion area. If the construction is still ongoing today, the event will take place at amphitheater instead. So we look forward to seeing you there. That's the Acquasaste Mohawk Ambulance for EMS for Children Day. It's at Generations Park. Please bring them over 3 to 6 p.m. today. We've got birthday wishes. Yes, look at this, blowing out the candles for this young man. We're going to say good morning and happy birthday to Aaron Oaks. Aaron, we're going to wish you all the best on your birthday with tons of love from your wife, Gail. We're going to do one of your favorites, Chester Knights and the Wind. It's called Love Me Strong. And Aaron Oaks, have fun blowing out those candles.

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Well, good morning, everybody. Welcome to the Free Space Contest. Thank you so much for your patience today. Really appreciate that. And we have the Aquasasti Convenience Store Association hooking us up with $250 in American funds. Digini, they want Yawit, Wiskni, Wasa, Niko, Wistage, Ostuneha. 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They include Willow Street Smoke Shop, World Famous Tobacco, Wild Bill's One Stop, Whirlwind Enterprise, Twin Leaf Express for Covington, Twin Leaf Gas and Tobacco Aquasasti, Wacky Tobacco Smoke Shop, 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So here's the deal. We are going to pick out. Let me get this ready for you. 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So we're going to shake up our things here. And we are going to draw our first free space, okay? So here we go. 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Again, 9901. That's our first free space. 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All right, so give us a call. 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I want to remind you there's office space available for rent at 28 Frank Benedict Memorial Lane, Cornwall Island, Aquasasti. And this open workspace spans 2,100 square feet. It includes bathrooms, parking, kitchenette, etc. Located in a convenient area close to Giunkunusade, this office is ideal for startups, professionals, small teams. If you're interested, contact PJ Burns, 518-521-8479, to arrange a viewing or to request further details. Serious inquiries only. So that's office space for rent. Got another item happening tonight. We have our Elders Benefit Group hosting a Meet the Candidates night at the Aquasasti Housing Authority Training Center this evening. It'll be from 6 to 8 p.m. Contact Wanda Fuller on Facebook for more details. And my buddy Tyler and his dad, Nelson, the Jock Combo, they're going to be cooking their chicken this Sunday, and that's going to be at the American Legion, Post 1479, and they're very excited about it. So we're talking about the barbecue chicken, and I don't know why that's not coming up correctly, but they're going to be cooking the chicken, Tyler Jock and his dad, Nelson. So the Jock Boys will be out there, and that's our Memorial Day parade. And it's happening this Sunday. Come get the food you crave all year as Tyler and his dad Nelson will be flipping the chicken. So looking at a half a chicken, macaroni salad, salt potatoes and beans, $15 American, $20 Canadian until sold out. And it'll be ready after the parade. So looking forward to that always. It's Memorial Day Chicken Barbecue at the Legion, and it's with Nelson and Tyler Jock. So enjoy that as part of our big parade. And again, keep the parade in your thoughts, positive-wise.
good energy, good vibes for good weather so that we can have that beautiful event for Acquasasono on Sunday. Also, for those of you that come to Acquasasti on the weekends, please be aware of that. We do a parade. We line up at Mill Street at 11 a.m. on Sunday. The parade starts at noon. So we go from the bridge in Hogan up to the Legion. So that's the area of road that's closed. For those of you that need to get in and out of Saint, you're going to use McGee Road. Those of you that need to come through, you could go around Frogtown and come out maybe near Helena, near highly elevated Route 37C, I think it is. So you can come out and around that way if you really need to get through. Other than that, just be patient because the parade only takes, what, half an hour, 45 minutes for that road closure. So thank you very much to Tribal Police, who will be helping with traffic on Sunday for the Memorial Day Parade. All right. So again, your free space is 9901. Right now, we'll wish Aaron all the best on his birthday from everybody here at 97.3 CKON. We appreciate you always listening, Aaron. And I hope this is the right one. So Merle Haggard for you. Ace Aaron's birthday.

We have a winner. Winner, Kanye, 120. Who's the lucky woman? The lucky woman is Janice Poirier. Congratulations to you, Janice. You've got yourself $250 American cash. Digani, they want yowe, wiskni wasa, niga, wistige, ostuneha. So that's Akwesasne Convenience Store Association's $250 American, and that is what Janice Poirier has won. So, first of all, Janice did what we asked her to do, play CKON Radio Bingo. Janice did what we asked her to do when she went to buy her card. She got the quickies, and you buy your three-card quickie pack at your favorite distributor for just $4. 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And also for different events and things like that throughout Akwesasne and area annually. So that's what we do for CKON Radio Bingo. And if you have $20... then you could be in every game, plus this supplemental contest the next morning. So we have our 7-card package, and that is $14. We have our half sheet, which is $2, and we have our 3-card quick pack, which is $4. So you add that up, it's $20. You have a card for every game, plus the Wednesday free space contest. All right, so it's very affordable. It's a great time. A lot of people get together with their loved ones. Takes about an hour, 20 minutes to play bingo. You could win $6,500 Canadian in five numbers or less this Tuesday. It's American cash for games 1 through 6. Plus, we have our quickies and we have our game 8. All right, so that's coming up this Tuesday, CKON Radio Bingo, and every Tuesday. So we'd like to say nyawagoa to the following members of the Akwesasne Convenience Store Association. They include Mohawk Raceway, Mile Square Smoke Shop, Lil Yellow Smoke Shop 1, Lawless Tobacco, Keegan's Tobacco, Flint and Stone, Edith May Cafe, East Orbis Street, also Diamond Tobacco, Corner Convenience and more. Also, CT's Country Market, Big Boy's Gas and Tobacco, Bearsden Western Door, Bearsden Main Location, Akwesasne Mini Mart, Action Race Parts, 37C Cannabis Company, and 37 West Lounge. Those are the other half of the members of the Akwesasne Convenience Store Association. And again, $250 American, won by Janice Poirier, and she bought her cards, she said, at Speedway Convenience. So good morning to everybody at Speedway, busy place, and we love that you buy your radio bingo cards there. And thank you so much, Janice Poirier, for playing CKON Radio Bingo, and you've won yourself $250 American cash. Alrighty, Janice Poirier, the winner of our free space. Thank you so much, everybody. Appreciate Stacy and Luis the Woman and Buck Wild helping me out with the draw. Thank you very much on that one. All right, so that'll do it for the free space. It is 9:07 on a Thursday morning. You're with Reen Cook, and I believe that we have some music by request. Somebody wanted to hear some Vince Gill. So we had Buck Wild go find that for you. And let me see if I can grab it real quick. There it is. Okay. So Vince Gill does a song. It's called Like My Daddy Did. So I hope this is the one that that you're looking for. All right. So Vince Gill. Let me pull her up like this. And we'll get that on for you. Where is she? Like My Daddy Did. There we go. So I hope this is the right one. Thanks for the call. Anytime you have a request, give us a call. We love to hear from you. We do our dedications, our requests, and everything like that. So anytime you need to hear a song, then just give us a call. We used to do requests back in the day, and it was always lots of fun. Request lines are always open here at CKON pretty much. So enjoy, and let us play your favorite song for you. You've got the Get Up and Go Morning Show, music you know and love every Monday through Friday, right here on 97.3. We've got a happy birthday wish going out to Duda Boy Aaron. Happy birthday, Duda Boy Aaron, from Sarah. Also, Butter and all the kids. We also have a happy birthday wish going out to Aaron Oaks, coming from the Rourke crew at the end of the road. 97.3 CKON.

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9: I'm Stacey Lynn. A political win for President Trump. The candidate he backed in the Kentucky House primary won, pushing out Congressman Thomas Massie.
10: I have called and conceded the race. We've been honorable the whole time, and we're going to stay that way.
9: CBS's Ed O'Keefe on another victory for a Trump ally.
11: In Georgia, another one-time Trump foe went down as Brad Raffensperger lost his Republican bid for governor. The state's top election official famously defied Trump's demand in 2020 to find enough votes to help him win the key swing state.
9: The Senate has finally advanced a resolution to limit President Trump's war powers in Iran.
12: Four Republicans, Susan Collins of Maine, Alaska's Lisa Murkowski, Rand Paul of Kentucky, and Louisiana's Bill Cassidy, defected and approved the resolution. Three other Republicans did not vote.
13: The yeas are 50, the nays are 47. The motion is agreed to.
12: Wisconsin Democrat Tammy Baldwin.
14: They've offered shifting rationales for why we're at war, moving the goalposts by the hour.
12: Even if the Senate and House approve the resolution, President Trump would likely veto it, but Democrats hope it will change his thinking on the war. Michael Wallace, CBS News.
9: The Justice Department's expected to announce criminal charges against former Cuban leader Raul Castro today. He's the brother of longtime dictator Fidel Castro. Sources tell CBS News the indictment's tied to his alleged role in the shooting down of two civilian planes 30 years ago that killed three Americans. Castro is now 94 years old. To the rapidly spreading wildfires in Southern California, CBS's Matt Gutman is there.
15: More than 43,000 people have been ordered to evacuate. Fire Captain Phil Corsi says that on this street in Simi Valley, engines are stationed at roughly every other house.
16: You can see it just on the other side here where those other firefighters are.
17: Yeah, definitely. We're concerned this little drainage right here that it's going to come back up towards where we're at. We're just focusing on anything catches in the yards or catches in the houses.
9: The chief of the World Health Organization says the risk of Ebola spreading globally is low, but in Congo and Uganda,

0: it remains high.
1: Beyond the confirmed cases, there are almost 600 suspected cases and 139 suspected deaths. We expect those numbers to keep increasing.
0: And single Gen Z women are buying more homes than the men of their generation. According to the National Association of Realtors, the Gen Z ladies accounted for 35% of all homeowners, while single Gen Z men represented just 18%. This is CBS News.
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9: Her first breakout hit was with then-husband Sonny Bono.
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9: From there, more hits and TV shows for Cher, launching her into fashion icon status with an assist from designers like Bob Mackie.
11: Snap out of it!
9: Acting? That came naturally, too, in movies like Moonstruck, taking home the Oscar for that.
12: My life has been just a roller coaster.
9: In 2024, during her induction into the Rock and Roll Hall of Fame, Cher summing it all up.
12: And the one thing that I have never done is I never give up. I never give up.
9: Matt Wolf, CBS News.
0: Pizza Hut is the nation's favorite pizza chain, according to a new YouGov survey. Researchers say nostalgia may be driving its popularity, with many Americans remembering the chain's iconic red roofs and pan pizza. Domino's came in second, followed by Papa John's. Stacey Lynn, CBS News.

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3: Let's take a look at that forecast for Aquasate and the surrounding communities. Looking at temperatures starting to cool off for the next little while. But I think things heat back up next week. So for now, we're looking at sunshine coming to our lives today. And we'll see a high near 23 or 73. We also have partly cloudy conditions overnight tonight. We're looking at 3 or 39 temperature-wise. On Thursday, sunshine, 15 or 60. On Friday, Mohawk International Raceway. Want to get those races in on Friday. It'll be mostly sunny. We'll see a high near 19 or 67. On Saturday, it'll be cloudy. High near 19 or 66. We also have Sunday parade day, Memorial Day parade lineup at Mill Street at 11 a.m. So on Sunday, we're looking at mostly cloudy conditions, 50% chance of showers, and we'll see a daytime high of looking at 19 or 66. Aquasate and the surrounding communities. I'm Reen Cook reporting from the CKON News Center. The Elders Benefit Group will be hosting a Meet the Candidates night. That'll be at the Aquasate Housing Authority Training Center tonight, 6 to 8 p.m. If you'd like further details, contact Wanda Fuller on Facebook. Salmon River Central School District voters on Tuesday approved the district's 2026-2027 school budget, transportation proposition, and elected a member to the Board of Education. The $42.6 million budget for the upcoming school year reflected a 2.83% increase in spending and includes a 2% tax levy increase. Voters also approved a school bus purchase proposition authorizing the district to buy and finance 8 buses at a cost not to exceed $1.4 million. The purchase is part of the district's long-term replacement plan to maintain student transportation safety and reliability. The budget passed 133 yes votes, 60 no votes, receiving 69% approval. The bus proposition passed 131 yes to 62 no, with 68% approval. In the Board of Education election, Sarah Mitchell was elected to the single open seat with 146 votes. Her term will begin July 1st. Voters in the Messina Central School District approved their district's upcoming school year budget and elected 2 members to the Board of Education. The $78 million budget proposal passed by a vote of 325 to 68. 3 candidates saw election to 2 5-year terms on the Board of Education. Patricia Murphy received 306 votes. Joyce Giroux received 307 votes. They both won the seat. Scott Goodfellow received 113 votes. A total of 11 write-in candidates were also recorded in the election. The Mohawk Council of Aquasate, MCA Office of Vital Statistics, announced their office will be open until 10:30 this morning. The office will remain closed for the rest of the day as staff will be attending training. Regular hours will resume at 8 a.m. on Thursday. They apologize for the inconvenience. The Salmon River Central School District has received a directive from New York State Education Department. CKON's Joshua Sargent filed this report.
4: The Salmon River Central School District has received a directive from the State Education Department that it must change its policies and special education practices by fall. The state order stems from the report by parents of St. Regis Mohawk School students that their children were locked inside a padded, windowless wooden box in class during the school year, and the subsequent public outcry and changes in district leadership, including the removal of then-Superintendent Stanley Harper. The order dated May 6th also directs the district to submit paperwork to demonstrate its compliance. And it must send a revised timeout physical restraint policy to the State Education Department by June 30. The from the state was addressed to Interim Superintendent Ben Barkley, who was informed the district was noncompliant in multiple areas of its policies. The state recapped some of the events following allegations by parents of the box being used, such as the ordering of the removal of the boxes and the completion of a monitoring review, which included classroom observations, staff interviews, review of records, and evaluation of the district's policies and procedures. The Department of Education wrote that upon completion of the monitoring review, the following areas of noncompliance were identified: deficiency in the design and operation of the policies and procedures related to the use of timeout and physical restraint, use of a prohibited intervention, i.e. seclusion, and proper use of physical restraints, which exceeded the authorized limited use requirements, and behavioral intervention plans for students with disabilities did not contain required components. The state agency also reported to the OSE conducted site visits in December to verify that the boxes had been removed from classrooms and were no longer being used. Barkley released a statement from the district following the release of the Education Department's letter. "We recognize the impact that this situation had on students, families, staff, and the broader school community, and our focus has been on making the necessary changes to strengthen our practices and better support students moving forward." NYSED also thanked the district for participating in the training provided by the OSE. The district-wide training sessions were conducted by the North Country Regional Partnership Center and focused on classroom management and managing challenging behaviors, respectively, and provided direct staff with foundational training on de-escalation strategies and increased staff understanding of the functions of behavior.
3: Once again, that was CKON News, Joshua Sargent with that report. The Roman Catholic Diocese of Ogdensburg has agreed to pay $45 million to people who say they were sexually abused as children by clergy and other church leaders. The settlement to resolve 125 claims of sexual abuse was announced Tuesday afternoon. Bishop Terry LaValle says, "My hope and prayer is that this process will bring peace and healing to all survivors and to all the faithful whose hearts were broken by the gravely sinful conduct of church leaders. I really pray that this settlement will bring healing to all," the bishop added. The settlement comes years after New York passed the Child Victims Act. The 2019 legislation gave a one-year window for sexual abuse survivors to file civil lawsuits barred by the statute of limitation. The Diocese of Ogdensburg, like others around the nation, filed for bankruptcy on July 17th, 2023, to resolve the lawsuit. A committee of abuse survivors was appointed to represent those who filed claims. The $45 million settlement between the diocese and the committee must be confirmed by the bankruptcy court before the money will be paid out. "The great harm that has been caused by this sinful behavior must never be allowed to happen again. It is my sincere hope that this process has brought the survivors some comfort and peace." Once the settlement is approved, LaValle says the money will go to the survivors. The diocese will emerge from bankruptcy. A man died and three Ontario provincial police officers were injured when a vehicle burst into flames in a ditch on County Road 34 near Lancaster early Monday morning. Shortly after 5 a.m., Stormont Dundas Glengarry OPP officers responded to a report of a motor vehicle collision involving a single vehicle in the ditch. A lone male driver was located unconscious inside the vehicle, and while officers were attempting to extricate the individual, the vehicle became fully engulfed in flames. Despite their efforts, rescue attempts were unsuccessful. The driver was pronounced deceased at the scene. Emergency medical services, EMS, attended and treated three officers for smoke inhalation. County Road 34 between Concession 2 and surrounding roadways was closed for the investigation but has since reopened. The SD&G OPP continues to investigate with the assistance of the Coroner's Forensic Services, CFS, the OPP Technical Collision and Reconstructionist Collision Investigators. Anyone with any information that could assist with the investigation is urged to contact SD&G OPP 1-888-310-1122 or Crime Stoppers anonymously 1-800-222-TIPS, or you can log on to OntarioCrimeStoppers.ca. Got a big event happening this Saturday at the St. Gudley Hall. It's a spring market and a chicken dinner. And it's a fundraising event for St. Gudley Hall and Syringes Mission Altar and Rosary Society. It'll be this Saturday, 10 a.m. to 4 p.m., featuring Vaughn's Frickin' Chicken Dinners, 15 American, 20 Canadian, 11 a.m. until all is sold. Gently used purses, bags, jewelry, and assorted flea market items will be at the spring market. Again, that event is at St. Gudley Hall this Saturday, 10 a.m. to 4 p.m. We've got a live edition of Data with Talent coming up, and we're going to reschedule the live edition of Data with Talent we had set for today. So we'll reschedule them for a later date. We also have a live edition of Data with Talent for tomorrow. We're going to welcome in the MCA mental health personnel. So they'll be on the program tomorrow to discuss some mental health initiatives and just doing a wellness check on everybody, letting them know about their team and any events they've got coming up, or new parts of their program or anything like that. So again, it's going to come from the MCA mental health personnel. They'll be on Data with Talent tomorrow. We had a program scheduled for today, and we're going to reschedule that for everybody, so just so you know. All right. And we thank you very much for your patience on that. Today's program was supposed to be with the Syringes Mohawk Tribes Cannabis Control Board. So they will reschedule for a later date. Turning to your local sports scene, your Aquasaste Thunder back on the home floor tonight. They're putting their undefeated streak on the line again. And it was a great game against this team last week, so you won't want to miss it tonight at the Otnomologua Arena. Your Aquasaste Thunder playing host to the Gloucester Griffins. So should be a fantastic game. The Thunder are hot to trot. We can feel them from here. So go cheer on the Thunder at the Otnomologua Arena tonight as they play host to the Gloucester Griffins. That'll do it for news and sports to the hour. Let's take another peek at that forecast. See if I can get your forecast right this time. How about we go with sunshine for later today? We'll see a high near 23 or 73. Overnight tonight, partly cloudy. We'll go down to 3 or 39 on Thursday. Sunshine, high near 15 or 60. On Friday, mostly sunny, 19 or 67. Saturday, mostly cloudy, 19 or 66. And for Sunday, Memorial Day Parade, it'll be mostly cloudy, and we'll see a high near 19 or 66. So that's for Sunday. All the way to Monday, we've got showers, likely clouds, 20 or 68. We get to the low to mid-70s on Tuesday. So that's your long-range forecast to go along with your news and sports. So that's what we have for you this morning. A reminder again, I believe I mentioned it during news. I'll give it to you one more time. There'll be an elders benefit group. They're hosting a Meet the Candidates night tonight, Aquasaste Housing Authority Training Center, and that'll be 6 to 8 p.m. If you have any questions on that, you can contact Wanda Fuller on Facebook. 96.

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0: 環境学は男子よし、俺がディナーズは友でね、んかのはロードヘッジと。
1: In memoriam. Lloyd J. Pitch Jr., 89, passed away at his residence on May 12, 2026. Lloyd was born on August 26, 1936, in Norfolk, New York, the son of the late Lloyd and Evelyn Pitts. He attended and graduated from Norwood Norfolk Central School and later served in the United States Army. Lloyd married Shirley Thompson on May 18, 1970, at St. Raymond's Church in Raymondville. Lloyd worked at General Motors in Messina, New York as a die welder and later retired in 1989 after 30 years. He was a life member of the Hogansburg American Legion and Messina AMVETS. Lloyd enjoyed riding motorcycles and boating. He also bowled, played shuffleboard, and horseshoes. Lloyd is survived by his wife of 52 years, Shirley. His children, Doris Thomas of Akwesasne, Floyd and Bertha Thomas of Messina, Gail Thomas of Akwesasne, Lori and Kennedy Garrow of Akwesasne, Nora and Gabe Cook of Akwesasne, and Shannon and Curry Rice. Many grandchildren, great-grandchildren, and great-great-grandchildren. Two sisters, Bertha Thomas of Messina and Elaine and Harold Swinier of Tupper Lake. Two brothers, Ronald and Terry Pitts of Lisbon and Gordon Pitts of Pennsylvania, and many nieces and nephews. He was predeceased by two sons, Scott Pitts and Bruce Thomas, a daughter, Lorna Thomas, two brothers, James and Daniel Pitts, and a sister, Barbara Vasquez. Friends and family are invited to call at the family home, 71 Tony Barnes Road, Hogansburg, New York, on Monday, May 18th, 2026. Starting at 2 p.m. until time of service on Wednesday, 1 p.m. at the family home. 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This has been In Memoriam. As the community notes the passing of Lloyd J. Pitts, Jr. In Memoriam has been a presentation of the Donaldson Funeral Home, Messina, New York.
0: Thank you.

0: we go. Ella Langley and Morgan Wallen, I Can't Love You Anymore. That's her latest from the heart of Aquas. Hasta CKON-FM. Right now, we're going to check our morning horoscopes. 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
0: Alrighty, last call out for birthdays. We're going to do the birthday club draw right after this. Right now, we're going to take care of those morning horoscopes. We'll do them for BGR Power Inc. As mentioned, 518-483-4459. For Libra, the day's events either stir memories or leave lots of room for them to appear. Try not to use those days as comparisons, but rather as evidence that you've made so much rich life already happen, and you'll continue to do so, Libra. For Scorpio, something that held a lot of intrigue for you at one time is no longer interesting. Maybe it's not over for good, but it's over for now, freeing your beautiful mind to seek new adventures, Scorpio. For Sagittarius, notice that you're reaping the benefits of countless days of work. This started long ago when you accepted substantial responsibilities that didn't seem big at the time. Be proud of what you provide and how you maintain beautiful relationships, Sagittarius. For Capricorn, you don't need perfect self-love to feel good about who you are. A working respect goes a long way. Relatedly, today you may notice that you're no longer chasing approval from someone, and this makes the interaction lighter and more interesting, Capricorn. For Aquarius, something about this doesn't sit right, and yet you agreed to the deal. It doesn't mean you're stuck with it. Deals can be renegotiated, changed, or even broken. Open the conversation to reshape the terms in a way that feels better, Aquarius. For Pisces, just because you're good at something doesn't mean you enjoy it, and just because you are bad at something doesn't mean you're not having the time of your life with it. If you like to do it, do it. End of story, Pisces. For Aries, silence invites guesswork. Instead, you speak up and set the terms. Today, you'll share your progress, decisions, and outcomes. When others talk, they'll echo what you've made clear, Aries. For Taurus, relationships are unpredictable. Sorting out who is right, wrong, truthful, delusional, or other would eat time and is probably irrelevant. It's better to trust that togetherness serves a purpose, though perhaps one that's not immediately clear, Taurus. For Gemini, you know what it's like to play to the wrong crowd, and those experiences have led you to position your work advantageously. You'll show up where you want, where what you do will be understood and valued. Tremendous benefits follow, Gemini. For Cancer, there's a quiet longing riding under the surface today. You will benefit from engaging with it. Consider yourself in conversation with the feeling, even if the questions are the sort that can't be put into words, Cancer. For Leo, to control your own narrative is a power move that only works for you because you're honest and tuned into what people find entertaining and interesting, Leo. You'll guide the story and be seen how you want to be seen. For Virgo, a plan won't move forward unless it works for everyone involved. 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The more you smooth things out ahead of time, the better your chances of success, Virgo. And for the birthday person today on this, the 20th of May, good morning and happy birthday in your year of the kind eye. You're a strong, effortless influencer. 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A study, you'll learn to monetize closeness and memory making with loved ones and a domestic refresh. Aquarius and Sagittarius adore you. Your lucky numbers are 32, 20, 4, 15, and 10. So that's Asanawasa Degani, Dewasa, Gaielli, Whiskiwale, Dana Oyeli. That's 32, 24, 15, and 10. So those are your morning horoscopes. All right, so we've got your birthday club draw coming up very shortly. So stay tuned for that. Again, thank you so much to BGR Power Inc. for sponsoring the morning horoscopes. And again, that's 518-483-4459. As we move closer to your birthday club draw and things that make you go wet, we've got some music from Till Tuesday. It's called Voices Carry. In the dark, I like to, is it Read Alone?

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0: morning, everybody. Welcome to the Birthday Club Draw, brought to you by Flowers Cornwall, Edith May Cafe, Shine's Place, and Bear's Den. As we turn our attention to Mr. Buck Wild, the Untamed Child. How are you, Buckster?
1: Well, good morning, Reen. How are you doing today?
0: I'm doing well, thank you. A little breezy out there. Is it getting brighter?
1: Yeah, just a little bit. I actually see it. It's kind of, if we look over here, I'm looking to the west right now. So it is getting a, we still got some clouds going out there, but it's interesting because I can see some blue behind it. It actually looks like the opening credits of The Simpsons.
0: Okay.
1: Swear to God. Got the clouds ready to move. Got some blue cutting through.
0: All right, well, should over here on the east side,
1: what do you
0: towards
1: got?
0: Snye.
1: What do you got?
0: It's not looking great. Looks kind of stormy. It's stormy. What's going on? There's a storm.
1: Well, it's moving that way. It's going to move that
0: all
1: way.
0: All right. Well, okay. So, birthdays. Looking at our birthdays. Mm-hmm. Do you have any other birthdays?
1: Yeah, I got no one to throw into the bucket at this time.
0: Okay.
1: Nobody throw it at this time.
0: All right. I don't know why my bucket.
1: I see the bucket. It's way over there. She reached for it.
0: Okay, here we go.
1: She has the buckets.
0: I have the bucket.
1: All right, okay. Reen has the buckets.
0: All right, here we go.
1: And yes, our birthday club draw right here for Wednesday, the 20th. We're at the 20th now.
0: Yep.
1: Of May. And of course, right here, what we're going to do is we're going to be looking for a name. We got our birthday, we got our people in there. By the way, thank you to everyone out there who called in the birthday request. We do appreciate that.
0: Okay, there we go. Aaron Oaks is our finalist and Acquasaste Celebrity of the Day. So, Mr. Aaron Oaks, good morning, my friend. Have yourself an ace birthday. Today is Wednesday, May 20th, and it's Aaron Oaks' birthday. So, he is our Acquasaste Celebrity of the Day. So, here's the deal, Aaron. You go into a draw on Friday to win our weekly prize, which is a $20 gift card to Shine's Place, a floral arrangement from Flowers Cornwall, and a $10 gift card to Edith May, and also a $10 gift card to Bear's Den. One person wins it all. So you're in the draw as our Wednesday Acquasaste Celebrity of the Day. So good luck in that draw, Aaron. And if you win the draw, you have to pick up the floral arrangement from Flowers Cornwall by the time they close on Friday.
1: Yep.
0: All right, so there's that. Now, Buck,
1: yes, sir.
0: Let's go to the celebrities and see who is celebrating today. It's one of my favorite people in the world.
1: I'm going to let you do that one.
0: All right.
1: I'm going to let you do that one. I know who you're talking about, and I was like, yes, she is going. That one's for Reen.
0: Can you believe how old she is? How
1: that's
0: ace
1: crazy.
0: Is that?
1: That's amazing.
0: Yep.
1: Remember watching her as a little kid? I'm sure you watched her, too. It was a big show around here because it was the only channel we got.
0: Yep.
1: I had that show, but we'll get to that here in just a second. Going to say the best for last. That's for you. I do want to say right here, this gentleman unfortunately passed away in 1997, but I'm going to butcher this name, but it's Israel Kamakawilo.
0: Is that the guy that did the rainbow song?
1: Yes, exactly. A Hawaiian musician.
0: Yeah.
1: And this guy right here, a Hawaiian musician and entertainer who became an international star in 1993.
0: Okay, and that song, of course, the rainbow song, he played on a little ukulele.
1: That's right.
0: Right? He's a big guy.
1: Yes,
0: it's unfortunately. Like 400, 500 pounds.
1: Yeah, unfortunately, he passed away in 1997, dying of heart problems. But he is best known for his melody, or his medley, I guess you could say, of Somewhere Over the Rainbow and What a Wonderful World. He also did that as well.
0: Nice.
1: Now,

0: began playing music with his older brother and cousin at the age of 11 and then continued after both his partners went their separate ways. Now, this is some interesting trivia. His medley of Somewhere Over the Rainbow and What a Wonderful World, they both reached number 12 on the Billboard charts and was used on the TV series Glee. It was also used on Scrubs and ER and Life on Mars. It was also featured on several big feature films as well.
1: Really?
0: So today is his birthday. Unfortunately, he passed away in 1997.
1: Yeah.
0: Right here, Busta Rhymes is 54. Busta Rhymes, of course, a rapper, artist right there. He was born Trevor Tam Smith Jr. This reggae-influenced rapper gained recognition for his song, Woo-Ha. It looks like Woo-Ha. Became known for his rap name of rhyming. Okay, that's how he got his name, Busta Rhymes.
1: Yeah, there you go.
0: Yep. He was also a founding member of the record label conglomerate. Now, before fame, he went to high school with Jay-Z, DMX, and the Notorious B.I.G. He was in school with these guys.
1: Okay.
0: There you go right there. And then I got one more here for you, then we'll get to the big one right there. Now, this guy right here, he is actually one of my favorite actors. He's one of my favorite, he's a very cool person. If you ever seen him do his interviews, he's just very laid back and awesome. This guy's name is Timothy Oliphant. Timothy Oliphant right here is an actor best known for his long-forcing roles as Marshal Raylan Givens right there in the FX series Justified and Sheriff Seth Bullock in HBO's Deadwood. He played the sheriff in Deadwood.
1: Okay.
0: He went on to star in the Netflix series Santa Clarita Diet alongside Drew Barrymore, and I've seen that show. Very funny. Now, before he became big fame right here, he began competitively swimming at the age of 6 and was ranked in many championships. So there you go right there. That's Timothy Oliphant. And, very cool guy. Just very, very cool dude.
1: All righty. On my side, I have Facts of Life. Mindy Cohn?
0: I want to say it's Cohn. I think it's Cohn, but I know who you're speaking of. That's right.
1: Yep. So Mindy Cohn from Facts of Life, she played Natalie, and she is 60 today.
0: Wow.
1: It is also the birthday of Tony Goldwyn. He's 66. Do you know who that guy is?
0: Tony Goldwyn, not ringing any bells.
1: I'm pretty sure he was a bad guy in Ghost.
0: Oh, okay. Wow. Yeah. The
1: sneaky one?
0: Yeah. I think he's a Latino.
1: That's not the one that I'm thinking of.
0: You're thinking of the other guy.
1: I'm thinking of the other guy.
0: The guy that hired that guy.
1: I'm not sure. He was supposed to be a friend, and he ended up being bad.
0: Yes, that's right. And he hired that other guy to go after him. Yeah.
1: Yeah.
0: He plays a few of those characters,
1: I've seen him do those.
0: Yes.
1: Would that be a character actor?
0: Yes, absolutely.
1: Okay. All right. So Tony Goldwyn from Ghost is 66. I also have actor Dean Butler. Does that name ring a bell?
0: Dean Butler. No.
1: All right. So I believe that they have a farm out in Burke.
0: Really?
1: Yes.
0: Okay. All right.
1: Dean Butler played Almanzo Wilder on Little House in the Prairie.
0: Yes. All right.
1: The Wilder farm out there.
0: Yes.
1: They have different events. And actually, I think he might have been here last summer.
0: Oh, no kidding.
1: When it was like 4,000 degrees.
0: Yes.
1: I'm pretty sure he came up here and they had some kind of reunion. Not reunion, but just an event.
0: Yep.
1: So if I went there, I went there when I was little.
0: Yeah, Almanzo,
1: like a field
0: right?
1: Field trip or something.
0: Almanzo.
1: He played Almanzo, and Almanzo was married to Laura.
0: That's right, from the Little House on the Prairie. That is awesome. I think that's such a cool thing up here. I think that's wonderful. It's really a cool. We have a very interesting area. We really do. There's a lot always happening around here.
1: Al Capone was on Stanley Island.
0: Yeah.
1: Ago.
0: Yep.
1: So yeah. So it's Almanzo Wilder's birthday today. Little House in the Prairie is getting a reboot.
0: Really?
1: We'll see how it goes. It's going to be on Netflix. Ooh. I want to say in July.
0: Okay.
1: It's either June or July.
0: All right.
1: It's a reboot of Little House on the Prairie.
0: All right. Let's see how this plays out.
1: Yeah. We'll see how that goes. Country singer John Pardee is 41. Yep. We also have the big one for me, of course. And she is known as the goddess of pop, which I don't think I've ever heard.
0: I don't think I've ever heard that reference.
1: Referred to her like that.
0: Okay.
1: But her real name is Sherilyn Sarkeesian.
0: Okay.
1: So Sherilyn Sarkeesian, she's known as the goddess of pop, which we've never heard of. Mm-hmm. She sold over 100 million records. She won Billboard's Artist of the Year Award in 2002.
0: Okay.
1: And also a little local trivia. Buck Wild played this woman in one of our lip syncs for Laura at the Rec. I was Sonny Bono and he was Cher.
0: Yes. I actually, it was so interesting. My girlfriend at the time.
1: You should have seen him swing his head.
0: She actually straightened my hair.
1: Yep.
0: She straightened my hair out. I had a full, like, body tube dress.
1: Yeah, he had his dress on.
0: Oh, my God. It was eyelashes.
1: Awesome. Yep.
0: And Reen was awesome, man. She had a little stash going. And it was not, you know what? It was so perfect because
1: it was.
0: She was taller than yep. Sonny. But for one moment, I saw a picture somebody had of us. And I was like, oh, my God. Yeah, we look like Sonny and Cher, but we also look like the Flintstones neighbors. Remember the creepies there?
1: Oh,
0: the tall one. Hello, yep. Mr. Flintstone. Yep. And then the tall one right there.
1: Oh, my God.
0: Oh, but we did that. We did a I Got You, Babe.
1: Yep.
0: We did that.
1: Oh, so awesome. I loved it. It was one of the best times that we've done any of these fun events out in the community. And, of course, Laura over at the Rec helping out there. And it's just amazing. I love it. So I Got You, Babe.
0: I can't remember where I got that dress. And it fit.
1: And it looked like a Cher dress.
0: It looked like a Cher dress. Totally did.
1: All right. So she was actually put into foster care, which I didn't know, when her parents became unable to take care of her.
0: Wow.
1: She later gained fame as a member of Sonny and Cher with Sonny Bono. Farewell tour.
0: Mm-hmm.
1: I saw her on
0: you
1: her
0: did.
1: Farewell tour. Yes.
0: Where'd you go?
1: She
0: Montreal?
1: Montreal. She okay. was with Cyndi Lauper.
0: Oh, wow. Okay.
1: And we had A seats. We were like, I don't know, six rows back, if that.
0: How
1: right
0: happy
1: there.
0: Are you?
1: Yeah, I could see the
0: you.
1: Back of Cher's knee.
0: Oh, and my God.
1: And the
0: gosh.
1: Front as well.
0: Yes.
1: Right? So she had a farewell tour, ran from 2002 to 2005, had more than 300 stops, and grossed over $200 million.
0: Wow, on that
1: so,
0: tour.
1: So she got married back in 1964 to Sonny, mm-hmm. and then she and her second husband, Greg Allman, in 75.
0: That's right, that's right.
1: And she had a couple of kids, Chaz, who yep. is now known... I forget his name. I'm so
0: it's not
1: sorry.
0: Chaz Bono. That's okay. It's
1: off the top of my head. I apologize. He transitioned.
0: Yes.
1: So Elijah Blue Allman, also a son of hers.
0: Mm-hmm.
1: And she began dating Alexander Edwards in 2022, but they broke up a couple years ago. And of course, she was in the film Burlesque.
0: Yep.
1: With Christina Aguilera, and I love her. Cher is 80 today.
0: Wow, and she
1: 80.
0: Has done. She has done so much. She was actually. She played in several movies.
1: Yep.
0: Actually, a lot of them. She'll have like a cameo.
1: Yep.
0: She'll be just sitting in a coffee shop or something. Oh my God, Cher. Well, she was in Stuck on You.
1: Yeah.
0: With Matt Damon.
1: Okay.
0: And it was pretty cool. And of course, she played herself. She was wonderful in that. She's been in so many fans. She was in the movie Mask.
1: I love her grin.
0: Yeah.
1: She has like a thing when she knows that you're asking something that's
0: right.
1: inappropriate, or if you're asking something that she doesn't want to really talk about, or she's been waiting for you to. It's a little.
0: Yeah.
1: You could just tell her grin or her face, her mouth.
0: It's a tell.
1: Yeah, it's a tell. That's her tell, and it's the best one because her eyes kind of go along with it.
0: Yes.
1: If you've ever watched Cher do anything like interviews or anything like that. But she'll just look at you, and she's just Cher.
0: One of the things I do love about, oh, there's a lot of stuff. Everybody loves Cher. Everybody loves Cher. I think that's a worldwide love right there.
1: Mm.
0: It's not just an American thing or whatever. Everybody across the board loves Cher. One of the things I heard her say, she was doing an interview. This is a long, long time ago, but she was doing an interview, and of course they're talking about Sonny and things like this. And right off, I mean, she said that whole show. She's like the success of that whole show. She's like, it was all Sonny, 110% Sonny. She's like, I was just there. He's the one that fed me all those lines to make him look like the goofball.
1: Yeah.
0: She's like, he wrote all that stuff. The whole thing was all sunny. He was an absolute genius. He was absolutely an amazing, amazing man. And she said, all that, that whole success of all that. And from there on out, she's like, I contributed so much of it to Sonny.
1: Yeah,
0: absolutely. So that's cool. That's really, awesome. Really cool thing.
1: All right. So that will do it for the birthday club draw. 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

0: 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All right. So, Buck, we'll wrap this up with regards to the Get Up and Go Morning Show with things that make you go wet. And one of the things that I wanted to mention today was one of our Akos Aslano that is going to have their work on display forever. At a place that a lot of Akos Aslano have made the trip to. Even if it's not their team, a lot of Akos Aslano have gone out there to watch a game, watch their team, or just to go tailgating with a bunch of Akos Aslano. Where am I talking about? The Buffalo Bills Stadium.
1: Oh, okay.
0: All right, so... Here's the deal. There's two cool things. You're supposed to say weh.
1: Okay. I didn't know where... I thought you were just letting me know some... Okay. Weh.
0: Weh. Yes, that's right. Someone's art from Akos Aslano is going to be in that stadium forever.
1: Really? I mean, weh. Weh, really?
0: See? All right. So here we go.
1: Really?
0: And I'm going to have to ask for Akos Aslano's help.
1: Okay.
0: On something,
1: okay. All right.
0: So we had the announcement a few weeks back that... the Buffalo Bills announced the selected artists included in the Buffalo Bills public art program at Highmark Stadium, presented by Victory Live. Now, this program brings together more than 45 artists and art teams, thousands of community members, to create a permanent, site-specific art collection throughout the new venue. So they built a new stadium for the Buffalo Bills.
1: Okay.
0: You're going to be able to go there in the fall, I believe. They'll open it up with the football season.
1: Okay, gotcha.
0: I believe it will be open. All right, so the completed collection will feature artwork in 40 locations throughout Highmark Stadium. That includes sculptural ceiling installations, large-scale murals, and wall-based works of various sizes. Now, these thematic public-facing pieces will become part of the stadium's permanent collection. So, additionally, the program demonstrates the Bills' commitment to supporting and uplifting Western New York's diverse communities through ongoing cultural investment.
1: Okay.
0: So you know that we've got a lot of our nations out in Western New York, near the Buffalo, New York area. So, again, the Bills say they're committed to creating and expanding a public art program at Highmark Stadium and dedicate resources to its growth and diversification. So one way to achieve this objective was the plan and the initiative to create that permanent art presence at Highmark Stadium through the Buffalo Bills public art program. So that leads me to Akos Aslano artists that will have their piece displayed forever.
1: Now, do you know the names? Do you have the list?
0: I know the artists.
1: It's a drum roll.
0: It's not a reveal today.
1: Oh.
0: Like I said, it came out about a month ago.
1: Oh, okay.
0: The reason why I'm mentioning it again is because we need help next week for something.
1: Oh, okay. I gotcha.
0: So, for those of you that didn't know, now you know. It's awesome. And it's Fireloom Creations.
1: Hey.
0: And we actually worked with Fireloom Creations.
1: We did.
0: And we're going to be quiet about what we did with them.
1: I'm not going to reveal it yet.
0: I don't want anyone to know about what we did yet.
1: That's right.
0: But we did do something with them. It doesn't have anything to do with this, but it's a different belt that we helped with. But Fireloom Creations, Kelly and Tyson Back.
1: Mm-hmm.
0: Wonderful people, wonderful family. They're my neighbors. They are just outstanding and amazing artists. Whatever they put their hands on or in or their mind, body, and soul into, it's just beautiful. So Kelly Back, Turtle Clan, and Tyson Back, Wolf Clan, comprise Fireloom Creations. And they have created over 200 custom beaded loomed belts for people to wear at ceremonies, weddings, graduations. Most loom belts become family heirlooms passed down from generation to generation. So their work has been recognized within the local community and beyond. So with many years in the business, they also have begun traveling to different First Nations communities and museums to conduct demonstrations. They also travel to create community belts within schools and host tours within their cabin. So Akwesasne Travel has worked closely with Kelly and Tyson.
1: Okay.
0: The different things they do. Like he does a maple, the tapping of the trees. Mm-hmm. So that is an experience here in Akwesasne.
1: Yes.
0: She does the belts. That's an experience in Akwesasne. So things like that, if you ever want to check out whoever does tours here in Akwesasne with their art or their craftsmanship or their business. So you can check with Akwesasne Travel under the Tribe's Economic Development Department, or contact these artists directly. Akwesasne.travel. You can find out more details online. So they've created a belt.
1: Okay.
0: And that belt is going to be on display as part of what I mentioned for the Buffalo Bills.
1: No kidding.
0: It will be there forever.
1: And
0: so
1: I just
0: congratulations.
1: I wanted to say for many of our listeners who don't really understand like what looming is, maybe you've seen some works and not really realized it, the process of looming, doing the loom right there is very, very tedious. It takes a lot of time. Even when you see like some of the smaller belts or the thinner belts,
0: That
1: still takes a lot of time. And then you see these belts that go on for 10 feet or more, and they tell stories, and it's like that's exactly what they're for. And just the whole process behind that. And, it really is something to see. And it is, when you do it like the way Kelly and Tyson got it going on, this is going to last forever.
0: Yeah.
1: This is going to last forever. And so, kudos to them. Kudos to anybody that does that type of work and knows exactly what that's all about. And you know what? It's a wonderful thing, and it does. It lasts forever. Very, very nice. That is awesome.
0: Yep. So calling all Akwesasne Bills fans.
1: Okay.
0: All right. So if you're a Buffalo Bills fan, or you're a fan of Kelly and Tyson, Fireloom Creations, the name of their business, and they also dominated the Akwesasne art market as well.
1: Hey, there you go.
0: With one of their belts over the last few years. So if you would like to be a part of a video, okay, so you can meet them at Generations Park Amphitheater.
1: Okay, yep.
0: For a group photo video. It's going to be displayed in a link below the commissioned piece at the new Highmark Stadium.
1: That is
0: so
1: awesome.
0: If you want to be part of that video that people will watch when they go to the stadium, and it's a community group photo, and it's happening on May 28th, which is a Thursday at 6 p.m. at Generations Park Amphitheater. So don't forget to wear your favorite Buffalo Bills jersey or other supportive colors. So red, white, and blue, right? Buffalo, basically. And it's a community group photo. So Fireloom Creations, thank you so much for representing our community so well. And thank you so much for including our community with the presentation and that piece, the commission piece that they will have at the stadium forever.
1: That's wonderful. That's a great
0: thing. You're supposed to say wet.
1: Oh, wait. Okay, I didn't know where you wanted me to wet in this. There was like
0: You're
1: so many things.
0: Wet
1: like,
0: the whole time.
1: I was like, Buck, Kelly and Tyson. I'm like, wet. No, not that part, Buck. Not that part yet. Okay, all right. Then we got that. But yeah, that's a Highmark Stadium. Having that there. So on top of the actual piece that's going to be displayed,
0: yes,
1: they're going to have the video there as well.
0: Underneath, I think there'll be a link,
1: okay,
0: maybe a QR code, maybe something like that. I'm not sure exactly how that's going to go, but you can be a part of it here in Akwesasne. So let's fill that amphitheater area on May 28th.
1: It's
0: a Thursday at 6 p.m. Wear your Buffalo Bills, gear, or if you have a belt. That would be nice, too, if you have a belt from Fireloom Creations.
1: There you go.
0: You know, wear that or drape that across your shoulder, whatever the case may be. That would be really awesome as well. So please be
1: like
0: a part
1: that.
0: Of that Akwesasne. And I think it's amazing that they're helping out in that manner and really collecting our community's spirit. We have a ton of Buffalo Bills fans here in Akwesasne.
1: That's, yes, we do. Absolutely. May 28th, that's on a Thursday, you said?
0: Yes.
1: Okay, Thursday, 6 p.m.
0: Yep.
1: At the amphitheater right here in Akwesasne.
0: Yep, May 28th, so it's next week.
1: So can we get some CK1 staff over there?
0: Perhaps we can.
1: I think we should.
0: I think
1: it'd be a very, very good.
0: All right.
1: Awesome thing.
0: So there we go. And one other famous Akwesasne item that I'd like to mention, Gyawant Dio.
1: Okay.
0: The Netflix season 2, right? Last Airbender, I believe it is.
1: Oh, okay, yeah.
0: So that'll be coming up, and I want to say that's in June.
1: Okay.
0: So they'll have the premiere out in L.A., so that'll be huge. And I know that she was somewhere, Gilbert Dio, and I believe Tisha and I want to say Karen and people that she's worked with helped dress her for whatever event she was at recently,
1: yes.
0: Last couple of weeks. And they did an amazing job with her hair, makeup, dress, everything. So thank you so much to Tisha and everything she does for Gilbert Dio. And also Gilbert Dio for being out there and doing an amazing job. And one more. Our cousin from Gunawaga, Devery Jacobs, she's going to be in the reboot of X-Files.
1: That's right. That is right. Yep. I just saw that.
0: All right. So there's a few Uncle Zelsono that are making all these and reboots. Shaking.
1: I think I'm going to go for the reboot of Little House on the Prairie. I'm going to try out for that.
0: Are you?
1: Yeah.
0: I don't want you on there. That's
1: I'm
0: my
1: gonna
0: show.
1: Go.
0: No,
1: I'm going to go.
0: No.
1: I'm going to be
0: you
1: Albert.
0: You already have your own show.
1: I'll be Albert.
0: Show.
1: I'll be.
0: No. No.
1: I'll be full pint.
0: N-O.
1: I won't be half pint. I'll be full pint.
0: Oh, God.
1: I'll be whole pint. How about that?
0: Half pint. Quit making fun of her name. All right. So that's what I have.
1: A full
0: Kelly
1: gallon.
0: And Tyson, Gilbert Dio, and Devery. That's my things that make you go wet today.
1: That is awesome.
0: Moving and shaking the world.
1: Way to represent.
0: Our artists and our actresses, and they are amazing. All right. We're good to go?
1: We are so good to go.
0: All right. I hope everybody has an awesome rest of the day. Thanks for starting it with 97.3 CKLM. And I hope that everybody has a good day. So tomorrow, I'm not going to be here.
1: No, you're not.
0: Okay? I'm going to be at the Gatnamulago Arena for the annual Ambi Cultural Fest.
1: Okay, yes. That's right.
0: So I'll be over there. And they get the kids over there. We have a mini social, mini powwow. There's a group that usually comes down from Ottawa. Okay. To help out, and this is through Ambi's cultural branch under the Akwesasne Mohawk Board of Education. So I'll be over there. Usually Cody is there with his sound equipment.
1: Mm-hmm.
0: He does an amazing job with that. There's no echo, no sound.
1: Everything is right there.
0: Everything, he's awesome at it. And I know that Farron has joined us in the past. I'm hoping maybe she'll be there again. But our kids get to go from Ambi, and then we have some of the older kids that get to go as well. So it happens tomorrow, and it happens the next Thursday as well.
1: Okay,
0: so it's
1: all
0: two
1: right.
0: Thursdays, the young kids tomorrow, and then the older kids a week from tomorrow.
1: Okay.
0: So that's where I'll be on both Thursdays. So tomorrow, Kevin will join everyone from 6 to 10, and we have Didi Watala. He'll take care of that with MCA Mental Health, I believe.
1: That's right, yep.
0: And then Buckwild, the Untamed Child, will be in for the Groovy Midday Show. And, of course, tomorrow is our All Ganyangeha radio show as well.
1: 2 p.m.
0: Yep, at 2 p.m. tomorrow. So that's our elders, and they do an amazing job for our program here in Akwesasne, and I want to pull that up. So we have our All Ganyangeha radio show brought to you by Yunkwa Luha Uhugye in collaboration with CKLM, sponsored by Syringes Mohawk Tribe and the Mohawk Council of Akwesasne. So we want to make sure that everybody knows that the All Ganyangeha radio show is brought to you every week by Yunkwa Luha Uhugye. So Nyawa Goa. So that'll be tomorrow. And we air it live between 2 and 3 p.m. on Thursdays. And then we re-air it on Sundays at noon.
1: That's right.
0: Okay?
1: That is correct.
0: So I think we're all covered now.
1: I think we're good.
0: For the rest of today.
1: Yep.
0: Today you're on the Groovy Midday Show. And I believe it's Kevin that comes in at 2 today.
1: Okay.
0: Tomorrow will be Kevin, you, and then Tony.
1: Okay.
0: So we're looking forward to a great couple of days here on the radio. And we hope everybody stays tuned. So I will leave you with your community calendar on the way. And, of course, you know I have to get our Sonny and Cher song in.
1: Absolutely.
0: So have a good one, everybody. Don't forget the Akwesasne Thunder in action tonight. They're putting their undefeated streak on the line, Buck.
1: Right now, they're 10-0.
0: They're 10-0.
1: Like I said, they had an amazing weekend. They took on the Nepean.
0: Yep.
1: Nepean Knights, as well as the Hunters from Gunawaga. And those are, when it comes to those, Nepean, Gunawaga, Akwesasne, when it comes to those three, that is just an anybody's game. It doesn't matter. oh, well, you know, the Gunawagi is ahead by 2 right now. Does not matter. Akwesasne is ahead by 4. Does not matter. Always going back and forth.
0: That's cool.
1: Always going back and forth. Yeah. And I mean, it gets you right on the edge.
0: It
1: and,
0: does.
1: So they're going. So tonight, they're going to be, again, they're a target.
0: Yep.
1: They are, guys, you are a target. You're 10-0.
0: Yep.
1: You are 10-0. And everybody in the league is now, who's going to be the one to break that streak? But
0: yep.
1: You know what? A lot of fanfare, a lot of get out there, support the team.
0: Yeah.
1: They're doing a fantastic job. They're doing, and they're playing, seriously, they're playing smart, strong,
0: disciplined.
1: Lacrosse. Disciplined. Yeah. There was so many times, like in the last 4 or 5 games that I've seen so far, and I've been with my wife on every one of them, all of them, but where things would happen on the floor, it's a physical game.
0: Mm-hmm.
1: It's a physical game. Tensions get high. Emotions get high. Absolutely. The adrenaline is kicking, where some things would happen, and our players, you know what? We're going to be kind of a little posed on it. We're going to keep our cool on this one.
0: Yeah.
1: And it's paid off. Keep out of the box.
0: Yep.
1: Keep out of the box,
0: can't
1: man.
0: Can't score from there.
1: That's right. Right? And it's seriously, a lot of times when the other team would get a point, they're on a power play.
0: Yeah.
1: They're on a power play.
0: Yeah.
1: So they're playing smarter. They got that discipline kicking. That is great. They look really, really strong. And not only do they look strong right now, this is a younger team.
0: Yep.
1: So they look like they're going to be strong for the next few years. So that's something to look forward to and something to cultivate.
0: Nice.
1: And, you know, guys, be checking you out tonight, man. Good luck
0: Excellent.
1: Out there.
0: All right. So the Thunder play host to the Gloucester Griffins. And that was a nail-biting game the other night.
1: Yeah.
0: And we came out with the victory. So Gloucester's going to want to take us down tonight. So it should be a great battle at Noalagoa Arena this evening. Akwesasne Thunder Junior B Lacrosse. So have a good one, and I'll see everybody on Friday.
1: Mm-hmm.
0: All right. Ona gi wahe.
1: Enjoy the day.
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5: 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The St. Regis Hmong Tribe's Agriculture Program and Compost for Good will be holding a compost workshop May 21st from 4:30 to 7 p.m. at the St. Regis Hmong Tribe's Agriculture Farm. Anyone interested in composting on a large scale, register by calling 518-358-5937 extension 5070 or by emailing emma.phillips@srmt-nsn.gov. The annual Memorial Day Parade, proudly hosted by the American Legion Post 1479, will take place on Sunday, May 24th at noon. The parade will follow the regular route beginning at the Bridge in Hugin and proceeding to the Legion on Route 37. Participants are asked to line up at smokestacks starting at 11 a.m. This year's theme is Unity in the Community. Everyone is invited to join in celebrating and honoring the brave members of our community who have served in the military. 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

0: We got partly sunny skies today. We're looking at highs today in the lower 70s. But looking at tonight, mostly cloudy out there, lows in the upper 30s. For Thursday, mostly sunny, highs in the upper 50s. Thursday night, mostly clear, lows in the upper 30s. And then for Friday, mostly sunny with highs in the mid 60s. I'm the Untamed Child Buck Wild for 97.3 CKON, your live and local station, home of CKON Radio Bingo, every Tuesday night.
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11: Yeah, but what if I'm not good enough? What if the people out there listening decide that I'm not the one to do this? I am not the one that they want to hear. What do I do then? What happens if that happens? How do I... What am I going to do? What am I going to do? Why?
12: Cowards do that, and that ain't you! You're better than that!

Yes. How are you? How is everyone doing out there? Welcome to the show. It is a groovy midday show right here on our Wednesday. We're looking at Wednesday now, the 20th of May. Happy Wednesday to you out there. Happy Wednesday. A little bit of a breeze dancing around. We'll talk about that weather here in just a tad. CKRN Radio Bingo last night went off without a hitch. That was great. And we gave away some more cash today on that free space. Always pays to play the free, play your one odds right there to play.

0: 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That's always a good one.
1: We're going to enjoy our day today. My 8 to 4 is my 9 to 5. Is everybody working in the offices and the garages and in the shops and on the cruise? And maybe you're working from home. Listen to CK1. Thank you so much. Absolutely. Had our Get Up and Go morning show. Hell of a way to start the day
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1: We're going to hop right into the tunes here. Now, a little while ago, we had our birthday club draw. We were talking about Israel right there, the Hawaiian entertainer, the Hawaiian musician. And I got him right here. He's just simply known as Iz. And this is Somewhere Over the Rainbow, 97.3 CKON.

97.3, CK right there, that's from the Monkees. I am a believer. 97.3 CKON. Of course, Smash Mouth, they did a remake, I guess you could say, of that song. Pretty cool, man. Did very, very well. Time around looking at 11:17 in the AM, and in just a little bit, we're going to have that lunch counter for you. See what's going on lunch-wise. Well, I do want to share this with you, though. Coming up on Saturday, May 23rd, that's this weekend, 10 a.m. to 4 p.m. over at the Gutterly Hall right there, right next to the Four Corners right there in Akwesasne in Hogan. They have a fundraising event for Gutterly Hall and St. Regis Mission Altar and Rosary Society. There you go, right there. They have all kinds of cool stuff. They look for gently used purses, bags, jewelry, assorted flea market items. Those type of things are going to be there. And also, they're going to have Vaughn's Freaking Chicken Dinners are going to be there as well. $15 American and only $20 Canadian. And that's going to start at 11 a.m. until all is sold out. There's a spring market happening right there at the Gutterly Hall. That's going to be going on the 23rd, Saturday, from 10 a.m. to 4 p.m. That's going to be a good one, man. I love that stuff, absolutely. And this time of year, what do we got going on? Well, we're getting into it. Now we're starting to get a little bit of nicer weather. It's amazing. We like the first kicking off or coming into May, like the first week of May. Cold. Cold, rainy, crappy. And then we got some warm weather, and some of us were out there like, it's so hot. No, come on, baby, pick one. You know, it's okay. Deal with one. That's how we're going to do it, absolutely. Today we got some breeze, a little bit of cloud dancing around. We'll talk about that weather here in just a tad. And, again, this time of year, though, it's your flea markets, your yard sales are going on, things like that. You can always find some cool stuff out there. So definitely get out there and support those organizations. You know, we got the event for Gutterly Hall and the St. Regis Mission Altar and Rosary Society. Support those organizations. They do great work. They really, really do. One more here for you from the firm. 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We come back. It's going to be a lunch counter, 97.3 CKON.

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0: Yeah, yes, it is. Thank you, Will. Very much. I appreciate it. My man, Will Sunday, ringing in the on lunchtime, ringing in the lunch counter. Welcome to Lunch Counter right here at 97.3 CKON. We're going to find out what's going on with some lunch throughout the area. Let's know what's happening. Give me some choices. Give me something to think about. Some delish. Yes, absolutely. So we're going to start off over at Ruby's. Ruby's, your new favorite place to eat. It is Ruby's. Located at 2587, there you go, 2587 Chattagay Street, Fort Covington in New York. You can give them a call at 518-333-4039 or 518-358-0089. And for today, Wednesday, they have the Pit Master Platter for only $15. Let's talk about that. This sounds pretty good. It's a toasted brioche bun filled with pulled pork, cool, coleslaw, and pickle slices. It also includes a barbecue sauce, a side coleslaw, and fresh-cut fries. What? So they're putting all that stuff together. Delish. That is awesome. And I want you to know that the pulled pork poutine will be available this day. So they got a pulled pork poutine going on as well. Wow, man. Ruby's bringing a hardcore. I like it. Of course, Ruby's, they have all kinds of good stuff there, too. So definitely check them out. Ruby's, your new favorite place to eat. Kicking off the old Pitmaster Platter for $15 today. Thank you, Rubies. Thank you so much. So now we're going to head on over to Bear's Den today. Bear's Den. Bear's Den, the main location, right here in Akwesasne, right there on Route 37. They have their Brooklyn Burger today. It's a Brooklyn Burger over there. It's going to be a, good burger. It's going to be great. Nice burger over there. It's going to have some fries. When you're in the Brooklyn Burger, you can look over at your neighbor and say, "Hey, how you doing over there?" That's what you do. Yeah. So they got the Brooklyn Burger going on today with fries. That is awesome for only $17. And what this is it's like a Reuben. Now, we've all had Reubens before, and delicious. They got the, you know, the Thousand Islands dressing in there and stuff like that. But this is in a burger form. So basically a Reuben in a burger form, but they're going to deck it out for you right there at Bear's Den. Wonderful. The Brooklyn Burger going on today at Bear's Den, main location. Now, once again, Bear's Den, you got to talk about Western Door, part of the Bear's Den family. Just down the road a piece. Over on the west end of Akwesasne on Route 37. Stop over there at Western Door, man. They've got Papa John's Pizza. There you go right there. So you got your wings and things. All that good stuff. Pizza, of course. Calzones over there. All kinds of good stuff happening. And then you have Tim Hortons. We got Tim Hortons over there as well, over there at Western Door. Tim Hortons, not just soups, not just sandwiches.
1: What's happening?
0: What's happening over there? My man, Chip. You also get chips today if you want for lunch. Get some chips. Those are delicious. But they got all kinds of cool stuff. They got Tim Hortons that not only has the coffee and donuts, they got wonderful soups and sandwiches. Good, good stuff over there. Really, really is. That's happening over at Western Door. Of course, Western Door, part of the Bear's Den family. And like I say, Bear's Den, this is awesome. Over 70 years serving Akwesasne and the North Country. Now a go. That is fantastic. Bear's Den. Of course, both locations, the main location and Western Door, they have those wonderful stores filled with those delicious snacky snacks. So you're good. We're not going to head on over to Twin Leaf now. Twin Leaf, two wonderful locations, one right there in Fort Covington, one right here in Akwesasne, both on Route 37. That is awesome. And what they got going on today? Well, it's like a burger day today. Okay, every Wednesday they have the Burger Madness going on at Twin Leaf. So it's a different burger all the time. Well, today they have, it's almost like sort of like a Big Mac type of burger. It's going to be the Twin Mac burger because you get two patties in that bad boy. Two patties in the Twin Mac burger. It comes with fries. It's only $13.95. So there you go right there. That's happening at Twin Leaf once again. Fort Covington and right here in Akwesasne. Twin Leaf. 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And Direct Subs, like I say, subs are always good anytime. 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What? 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The raspberry cheesecake logs. 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You better believe. You better believe. 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Da, da, da, da, da. We're now going to head on over to Express right there on Cornwall Island. 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So let's see what kind of soup they got for us for today. 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There you go. 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Check it out. It's going to be a good one. Now let's head on over to Edith May Cafe. And today, Edith May Cafe, they have a chicken and rice and veggies and yum-yum sauce. Oh, that's going on. There you go. So it's chicken. They got rice in there mixed with veggies and yum-yum sauce for only $12. $12 will be ready. It's actually ready right now. They just got it going. So stop in for lunch. We also have overnight oats, yogurt cups, baked goods, bagels, and so much more. Edith May Cafe. Right there, Route 37, Akwesasne. Nice. And finally, we're over at Shy's Place, baby. And Shy's Place is like, we're back. We made it. We're back. Yes, they are. And I say it's not burger day today. They've got the bacon double cheeseburger for $16. It comes with fries. They also have the chicken bacon cheeseburger with fries. What? For only $16, they got a pulled pork patin going on today, as well as a steak patin. Give them a call, 613-575-1603. That is Shy's Place, located at 238 School Road, right there in Jishnane. Jonathan and the crew making it happen just for you, and that is your lunch counter. Whoa, there we go. Thank you guys for tuning in for the lunch counter. We hope we gave you guys some good ideas. Enjoy yourselves for your lunchtime today. Like I say, lunch is sacred. Just cherish the lunchtime. Cherish the time. It doesn't have to be a lunchtime. Just cherish the time, absolutely. 97.3 CKY. We're going to hop on that weather, see what's going on weather-wise throughout Akwesasne and the surrounding areas. We come back. I got a little David Cook on deck. No relation. Akwesasne weather. Looking at that weather forecast for today, partly sunny. We'll have highs today in the lower 70s. Looking at tonight, it's going to be starting to clear up a little bit until midnight. Then we've got clouds rolling in, lows in the upper 30s. For Thursday, mostly sunny, highs in the upper 50s. Thursday night, it's going to clear up a little bit, lows in the upper 30s. And then for Friday, mostly sunny with highs in the mid 60s. I'm the Untamed Child Bacquois for 97.3 CKON, home of your lunch counter.

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3: Yes, yes, yes. Akwesasne Mohawk Casino Resort right here on Route 37 in Akwesasne. Stop in there. Have a good time. Get something to eat. Enjoy some of the games. And be treated well. There it is right there. Yes, it is. We're looking at the 11:49 in the AM, the Untamed Child Buck Wild, right here for 97.3 CKON. I do want to let you know the Elders Benefit Group will be hosting a Meet the Candidates night at the Akwesasne Housing Authority Training Center. It's happening tonight, May 20th, 6 p.m. to 8 p.m. Contact Wanda Fuller on Facebook for more details. She can help you out with that, absolutely. 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This open workspace spans 2,100 square feet and includes bathrooms, parking lot, kitchenettes, etc. Located in a convenient area close to Gionguanusede, this office is ideal for startups, professionals, and small teams as well. If you're interested, please contact PJ Burns at 518-521-8479 to arrange a viewing or request further details. Serious inquiries only. So there it is right there. You got some office space, need some office space? We can help you out. PJ can help you out. Give him a call. Absolutely. Right now, back to the tunes, 97.3 CKON. Here's a little something from Peter Gabriel. And this is Games Without Frontiers. 97.3 CKON.

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1: I'm Steve Kathan. A just-filed lawsuit challenges the Trump administration's new $1.8 billion fund for allies of the president who allege political prosecution. CBS's Jake Rosen in Washington.
2: It is brought by two law enforcement officers who clashed with the angry mob of Trump supporters on Capitol Hill on January 6, 2021. Harry Dunn, a retired former U.S. Capitol Police officer, as well as Daniel Hodges, who's an active Metropolitan Police Department officer here in the district, have sued in D.C. federal court, claiming that this fund and its creation are illegal and would only pay out people like the January 6 convicts who were later pardoned by President Trump. And they're seeking to block the creation of this fund, reverse any transfer that has been made so far.
1: President Trump takes a victory lap after one of his chief Republican critics, Kentucky Congressman Thomas Massie, lost his GOP primary to a Trump-backed candidate. Trump also endorsed Ken Paxton in his Republican run against incumbent Senator John Cornyn. And this morning, Trump took a shot at the Democrat in the race, James Tallarico.
3: He's a vegan. He's a vegan in Texas. And you can't get elected as a vegan in Texas.
1: This morning, Secretary of State Rubio posted a video in Spanish blaming Cuba's socialist government for the suffering of the people there.
4: La verdadera razón por la que no tienen electricidad, combustible, ni alimentos es porque quieren...
1: Cuba's deputy foreign minister called the U.S. blockade tactics cruel and ruthless aggression. And correspondent Christian Benavidez reports sources tell CBS News the Justice Department will move today to indict former Cuban leader Raul Castro.
5: This is an incredibly momentous day for Cuban Americans who, for many decades, have demanded change on the island, and for the past three decades have demanded justice for the three Americans and one U.S. resident who were killed by the Cuban regime. I spoke to Orlando Gutierrez Baronat. He is an opposition leader who lives here in South Florida.
6: I think we are the closest we have been in many, many years to a fundamental change in Cuba that restores the rights and freedoms of the Cuban people.
1: Well, CBS's Jim Crisula tells us a Tennessee man has won a huge financial settlement over a social media post.
7: The state of Tennessee will pay $835,000 to settle a lawsuit by Larry Bushart. The case of the 61-year-old retired police officer stood out as a rare instance in which online comments over Charlie Kirk's death led to criminal charges. Bushart spent 37 days in jail before authorities dropped the felony charge against him.
1: Former Massachusetts Congressman Barney Frank has died. He was 86. Wall Street, the Dow is up more than 350. This is CBS News.
8: What is going on?
9: What's going on here?
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1: Something happened in the big leagues last night that hasn't been seen in 4 years.
14: One swing and four runs.
15: Two outfielders look at themselves and don't find the baseball. Here comes James Wood, rounding third and heading home.
14: As heard on ESPN, 23-year-old Washington Nationals slugger James Wood blasted an inside-the-park grand slam against the Mets last night, the first for the majors since 2022. That cut the Mets' lead, eventually giving the Nats a comeback win. Wood's 379-foot drive came off the bat at 101 miles an hour, and he circled the bases in just over 15 seconds. Stacy Lynn, CBS News, Washington.
1: Last night in the NBA, the biggest fourth-quarter playoff comeback in history. The Knicks made up a 22-point deficit against Cleveland and won Game 1 of their Eastern Conference Final Series in overtime. Steve Kathan, CBS News.
9: Sagawakosaste and the surrounding communities. I'm Reen Cook reporting from the CKWNet News Center. The Elders Benefit Group will be hosting a Meet the Candidates night. That'll be at the Akwesaste Housing Authority Training Center tonight, 6 to 8 p.m. If you'd like further details, contact Wanda Fuller on Facebook. Salmon River Central School District voters on Tuesday approved the district's 2026-2027 school budget, a transportation proposition, and elected a member to the Board of Education. The $42.6 million budget for the upcoming school year reflected a 2.83% increase in spending and includes a 2% tax levy increase. Voters also approved a school bus purchase proposition authorizing the district to buy and finance eight buses at a cost not to exceed $1.4 million. The purchase is part of the district's long-term replacement plan to maintain student transportation safety and reliability. The budget passed 133 yes votes, 60 no votes, receiving 69% approval. The bus proposition passed 131 yes to 62 no, with 68% approval. In the Board of Education election, Sarah Mitchell was elected to the single open seat with 146 votes. Her term will begin July 1st. Voters in the Messina Central School District approved their district's upcoming school year budget and elected two members to the Board of Education. The $78 million budget proposal passed by a vote of 325 to 68. Three candidates saw election to 2 5-year terms on the Board of Education. Patricia Murphy received 306 votes. Joyce Giroux received 307 votes. They both won the seat. Scott Goodfellow received 113 votes. A total of 11 write-in candidates were also recorded in the election. The Mohawk Council of Akwesaste, MCA Office of Vital Statistics, announced their office will be open until 10:30 this morning. The office will remain closed for the rest of the day as staff will be attending training. Regular hours will resume at 8 a.m. on Thursday. They apologize for the inconvenience. The Salmon River Central School District has received a directive from New York State Education Department. CKLN's Joshua Sargent filed this report.
10: The Salmon River Central School District has received a directive from the State Education Department that it must change its policies and special education practices by fall. The state order stems from the report by parents of Salmon Ridge Mohawk School students that their children were locked inside a padded, windowless wooden box in class during the school year, and the subsequent public outcry and changes in district leadership, including the removal of then-Superintendent Stanley Harper. The order dated May 6th also directs the district to submit paperwork to demonstrate its compliance, and it must send a revised timeout physical restraint policy to the State Education Department by June 30. The from the state was addressed to Interim Superintendent Ben Barkley, who was informed the district was noncompliant in multiple areas of its policies. The state recapped some of the events following allegations by parents of the box being used, such as the ordering of the removal of the boxes and the completion of a monitoring review, which included classroom observations, staff interviews, review of records, and evaluation of the district's policies and procedures. The Department of Education wrote that upon completion of the monitoring review, the following areas of noncompliance were identified: deficiency in the design and operation of the policies and procedures related to the use of timeout and physical restraint, use of a prohibited intervention, i.e. seclusion, and proper use of physical restraints, which exceeded the authorized limited use requirements, and behavioral intervention plans for students with disabilities did not contain required components. The state agency also reported to the OSE conducted site visits in December to verify that the boxes had been removed from classrooms and were no longer being used. Barkley released a statement from the district following the release of the Education Department's letter. We recognize the impact that this situation had on students, families, staff, and the broader school community, and our focus has been on making the necessary changes to strengthen

$45 million to people who say they were sexually abused as children by clergy and other church leaders. The settlement to resolve 125 claims of sexual abuse was announced Tuesday afternoon. Bishop Terry LaValle says, "My hope and prayer is that this process will bring peace and healing to all survivors and to all the faithful whose hearts were broken by the gravely sinful conduct of church leaders. I really pray that this settlement will bring healing to all," the bishop added. The settlement comes years after New York passed the Child Victims Act. The 2019 legislation gave a one-year window for sexual abuse survivors to file civil lawsuits barred by the statute of limitation. The Diocese of Ogdensburg, like others around the nation, filed for bankruptcy on July 17th, 2023, to resolve the lawsuit. A committee of abuse survivors was appointed to represent those who filed claims. The $45 million settlement between the diocese and the committee must be confirmed by the bankruptcy court before the money will be paid out. "The great harm that has been caused by this sinful behavior must never be allowed to happen again. It is my sincere hope that this process has brought the survivors some comfort and peace." Once the settlement is approved, LaValle says the money will go to the survivors. The diocese will emerge from bankruptcy. A man died and three Ontario provincial police officers were injured when a vehicle burst into flames in a ditch on County Road 34 near Lancaster early Monday morning. Shortly after 5 a.m., Stormont Dundas Glengarry OPP officers responded to a report of a motor vehicle collision involving a single vehicle in the ditch. A lone male driver was located unconscious inside the vehicle, and while officers were attempting to extricate the individual, the vehicle became fully engulfed in flames. Despite their efforts, rescue attempts were unsuccessful. The driver was pronounced deceased at the scene. Emergency medical services, EMS, attended and treated three officers for smoke inhalation. County Road 34 between Concession 2 and surrounding roadways was closed for the investigation, but has since reopened. The SD&G OPP continues to investigate with the assistance of the Coroner's Forensic Services, CFS, the OPP Technical Collision and Reconstructionist Collision Investigators. Anyone with any information that could assist with the investigation is urged to contact SD&G OPP 1-888-310-1122 or Crime Stoppers anonymously 1-800-222-TIPS, or you can log on to Ontario CrimeStoppers.ca. Got a big event happening this Saturday at the St. Gudley Hall. It's a spring market and a chicken dinner. And it's a fundraising event for St. Gudley Hall and St. Ridge's Mission Altar and Rosary Society. It'll be this Saturday, 10 a.m. to 4 p.m., featuring Vaughn's Frickin' Chicken Dinners, 15 American, 20 Canadian, 11 a.m. until all is sold. Gently used purses, bags, jewelry, and assorted flea market items will be at the spring market. Again, that event is at St. Gudley Hall this Saturday, 10 a.m. to 4 p.m. And taking a look at your local sports scene, let's check that scoreboard from Tuesday for the high schools. In boys baseball, it was Potsdam over Ogdensburg 10-6. Malone beat Governor 14-4. Also looking at Canton nailing Malone 31-12. Imagine Waddington got by Herman DeKalb and Hubleton beat Chateauguay. In girls softball, Ogdensburg over Potsdam 19-3. In boys and girls golf, Ogdensburg over mentioned Waddington 233-258, Potsdam beating Messina 213-218, and Canton ran past Norwood Norfolk on the greens 202-273. In boys track, it was Canton over Salmon River 122-101, Canton getting by Messina 121.5-100.5, and Salmon River got by Messina in boys track 122-106, and in girls track, it was Canton over Messina 112-100. Also Canton beating Salmon River 137-53, and Messina getting by Salmon River in girls track on a score of 137-48.
and your Aquasaste Thunder back in action.

0: action tonight at the Noumenlagoa Arena. They remain undefeated. So they're going to put their undefeated status on the line tonight as they play host to Gloucester. That'll be at the Noumenlagoa Arena tonight. Akwesaste Thunder Lacrosse. That'll do it for news and sports to the hour.
1: 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Right now, I got a little something right here, a little bit of this right here, I got that for you. And of course, I'm referring to some fish. They want to hear some fish. And this time of year, man, we're all talking about fish. We got that Fish Friday coming up here in a couple of days, of course. And of course, the fishing, Tide Lines Tackle, they've been doing amazing business over there because everybody's getting into the fishing as well. So there's a little something right here. These are heavy things from fish. 97.3 CKON.

0: Nonawaga Mohawk Bingo brings you one of the best bingo experiences. Come on into the bingo hall on Monday, Thursday, and Friday for some awesome cash prizes. 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
0: Yes, it's time now for your Power Play. 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Lots of fun right here with the Power Play. 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Very much appreciated. And because we're playing your list today, Kathleen, you get a chance to be, win $97.30. We put you into the draw at the end of the month. $97.30 Canadian. That could be yours just for simply submitting a Power Play, courtesy of 97.3 CKON. And she has a nice little selection right here. This looks like a 90s type of rock right here. Looks like, you know, we got some Puddle of Mud, Foo Fighters, Incubus. So, right along that line right here, the whole 90s era. Good, good stuff. I want to thank our proud sponsors for the Power Play: Three Sisters Program, Gunawage and Mohawk Bingo, Twin Leaf Stores, Smoker's Warehouse, and Sovereign Cannabis Co. 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

Yeah, 97.3 CKY, Little Stain, and that is Outside, part of our Power Play. Once again, Kathleen M., thank you so much for the list. 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Here's a little something from Three Doors Down. 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

0: 97.3, see Kevin right there, a little Three Doors Down, here without you. It's someone I never want to be without, our very own Awista woman. How you are, my dear? How are you?
1: Sago, sago, buckaroo. How are you?
0: We're doing good today. We're doing all right. How you feeling?
1: I'm doing really good. I'm good. I just came to say hello and to check some things out, and everything's good.
0: She does. She does. She comes in here, she checks things out, says everything's good, then she's gone. She kind of flies in.
1: Like, gonna skedaddle.
0: Oh, yeah. Ooh. Are you a good witch or a bad witch? She hops in her bubble and away she goes. That's beautiful. I love it. Totally love it. So, beautiful day today, and I want to give a shout-out to your boy.
1: Yes,
0: He's celebrating something special today.
1: He popped in to visit us today, Reed and I, and so it's slowly.
0: It's slowly, there we go.
1: Can you hear it? Yeah, it's slowly going.
0: So cool because he has a cool name. I love his name. His name is awesome. And then we got like Lakota here, we got Montana. And then me, I'm just Buck. That's all I am. I'm just Buck.
1: Yes.
0: Every now and then she's just talking to herself.
1: Yeah, I'm trying to answer her questions. I'm sorry.
0: Nobody can see her. Nobody knows what we're doing.
1: Okay, back to Buck.
0: Oh, I love what she's like. One more time. Back to Buck. Say
1: back to Buck.
0: Oh my God. Mufasa. Well, 97.3 CKLN, we are right here. I'm going to throw some weather on this, see what's going on weather-wise. Or we're going to go back to the old Power Play right here on 97.3 CKLN. 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We also have Twin Leaf Stores and Smokers Warehouse. So I'm going to do right now, because we're testing out something right here. We can do this right here. So, can you hear me well?
1: Yes, I can. I can hear you excellent.
0: Okay,
1: yes.
0: can you hear me now good,
1: yes.
0: Okay, so that's good, and we have a decent level right here, so that's good. And, of course, some people are like, we saw someone just as a hop on randomly. Yes, you're right. There is a purpose. There is something we're doing, but we're doing it for you because we want you guys to listen to us and hear us very, very well. We're just trying to serve our people.
1: Yes.
0: 97.3, CKLN. Okay. We're going to get to the weather, see what's going on weather-wise. Thank you, my dear.
2: Thank you, Buster.
0: All right, hola. And there they go, our very own Awista woman. And, of course, she does our Get Up and Go morning show, things that make you go wet, all that good stuff. 97.3 CKLN, let's check that weather out, and we'll be right back right here with some more Power Play right after this.
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0: We got partly sunny skies. We're looking at highs today right around the lower 70s. For tonight, we'll have highs in the upper 30s. We're looking at Thursday, mostly sunny, highs in the mid-50s. We have mostly clear skies for Thursday night, lows in the upper 30s, and upper Friday, mostly sunny with highs in the mid-60s. I'm the Untamed Child, Buck Law for 97.3 CKLN, home of your Power Play.
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0: 973. See, good right there. A little Pearl Jam, Black. Again, laying down some of the 90s, amazing music they had in the 90s right here, all part of our Power Play. And thank you so much to Kathleen M. for this great list. I got more of your Power Play on its way. 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

97.3, securing right there until I hear it from you. Coming at you from the Jim Blossoms. 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I want to thank you so much out there to Kathleen M. We got your Power Play for you. 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But yeah, say, hey man, give me a couple songs, you know, give me a couple songs over here. 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Checking on that weather forecast for the remainder of the day. Partly sunny skies out there. We'll have highs in the lower 70s. Looking at tonight, we'll have lows in the upper 30s. For Thursday, mostly sunny with highs in the upper 50s. Thursday night, mostly clear with lows in the upper 30s. And then for Friday, mostly sunny, highs in the mid 60s. Currently outside, I'm looking at 70 degrees Fahrenheit. I'm the Untamed Child Buck Wild for 97.3 CKLN, home of your buzz on showbiz.

Yes, it's now time for your buzz on entertainment. And brought to you by the Port Theater, 132 Montreal Road. We're going to see what they got going on over there. Good day to Larry Sylvain and Nick Sylvain. Nancy, you as well, my dear. The Port Theater family. Everybody is wonderful over there. Love you guys. 132 Montreal Road, the Port Theater. Let's see what they got going on, shall we? I think we shall. And if you wish to check out a full listing of all their shows coming in, you can check them out on their Facebook page, The Port Theater. Coming up this Saturday, 7 p.m., it is Dallas Alexander going to be there live at The Port Theater. Once again, I've been talking about him all week. Great singer, great songwriter. If you love the country, the new country, he's kind of like influenced by that. Really, really great guy, man. Great band. They sound amazing. It's a fantastic show. Dallas Alexander live at the Port Theater this Saturday, 7 p.m. Definitely go check that one out. That's going to be a good one. Looking at May 30th, there's a tribute to the Doors. A Feast of Friends is coming. They got that Feast of Friends on their way. So it's going to be a great show. If you like the Doors music, absolutely fantastic. Feast of Friends. May 30th, 7 p.m., tribute to the Doors, Feast of Friends. Check it out. We're now looking at June 6th. That is Randy's Cheeseburger Picnic from the Trailer Park Boys. Randy, Smokey, for you fans of the show who know his street name. Randy's Cheeseburger Picnic, of course, the Trailer Park Boys. Great show it was. Randy and Mr. Leahy all over Sunnyvale Trailer Park. And now Randy has his own show, the Randy's Cheeseburger Picnic. That's going to be a good one. Live at the Port Theater, June 6th at 7 p.m. June 13th over at the Port Theater, 7 p.m. It is a tribute to Bon Jovi. Keep the Faith is going to be in town. Bon Jovi with a huge musical catalog. That music coming to the Port Theater in the form of Keep the Faith, a tribute to Bon Jovi. That's going to be another great show. That's happening June 13th, Saturday, 7 p.m. Now looking at June 20th, and that's going to be a Saturday as well. We have two viewings of this fantastic movie. It is Teenage Mutant Ninja Turtles 2, The Secret of the Ooze. Playing at the Port Theater June 20th, 1:30 p.m. and 8 p.m. as well. Teenage Mutant Ninja Turtles 2, The Secret of the Ooze. That's going to be a good one. I remember that movie came out a while ago. Now looking at July 11th, Cape Fear. The Robert De Niro psycho thriller right there. Psycho thriller. Kiss, kiss, say. No, sorry, wrong song. The Cape Fear with Robert De Niro. July 11th, 8 p.m. Saturday at the Port Theater on the big screen. And then two viewings of this wonderful movie, Wayne's World, the original Wayne's World. On the big screen at the Port Theater. Mike Myers, Dana Carvey, Wayne's World, Party on Wayne, Party on Garth. 1:30 p.m. and 8 p.m. That's going to be July 11th, Saturday at the Port Theater. Now, if you wish to see these shows and other shows at the Port Theater, looking for some information, head over to the Port Theater Facebook page. They've got all the deets right there. If you're looking for tickets, you can pick up tickets over at Melody Music, Pitt Street in Cornwall. There's a lot of kiosk in Cornwall Square, as well as Buds, Records, and Cool Things. 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
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Fantastic concession, amazing popcorn, great sound, incredible theater, and it's right here. That is your buzz on Showbiz. Once again, brought to you by the Port Theater, 132 Montreal Road, Cornwall. Let's hop into some tunes right here. There's a little something from Mr. Billy Idol, Vita Idol. And this is Flesh for Fantasy. 97.3 CKON.

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3: Looking at the remainder of today, the next couple of days, weather-wise, for Aquasaston and the surrounding areas, partly sunny skies today. We have highs in the lower 70s. For tonight, mostly clear till midnight, and then clouds coming in after midnight, lows in the upper 30s. Looking at Thursday now, mostly sunny with highs in the upper 50s. Thursday night, mostly clear, lows in the upper 30s. And then for Friday, we'll have mostly sunny skies with highs way in the mid-60s. I'm the Untamed Child Buck Wild for 97.3 CKON. Currently outside, we're looking at 70 degrees Fahrenheit. That is your weather forecast for Aquasaston and the surrounding areas. 97.3 CKON, home of your language lesson.
4: 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It's time for your Ganya Geha language lesson with me, Watsonina. Follow along every day to increase your vocabulary. Segazo Aguego, on a Gadia Gahaway, daughter, one no use, then a Ganya Gaho, when I saw what's an inner you get. Cat on his lag at the grass, so what the is a wawana. Don't cut your grass in May. Dosa on Satuga again on a la toka nigahawi. Help preserve crucial pollinator habitats. 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Bees and butterflies, Insects are important. 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Bees and other pollinators are essential to our survival. 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I will also plant more flowers. 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Many of the flowers are also medicine. Ezu oni no jija soa onukwa iga. 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I will not pick up leaves in the fall. 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I will plant a variety of flowers that are native to this area. 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
3: Your daily language lesson right here from 97.3 CKON. Right now I've got 1:37 in the PM. We're rolling up on that 2 o'clock mark in just a little bit. We have Kevin coming on here. My man Kevin's gonna be taking over the old air chair here in just a little bit. He's gonna be playing right out, man, through this gorgeous afternoon. Like I said, we got some breeze out there, we got some sunshine out there, not too bad at all. Get out there, enjoy some of that. May not always be around because we always get our rain and all that stuff here too as well, but you know what, let's enjoy the day today. Absolutely. Let's hop on back in with the tunes, and here's a little something from Elvis the King. Someone was like, dude, can you play some Elvis? I was like, yes, I can. So a little something from Elvis Presley right here. This is going out on request. Thank you so much for listening. 97.3 CKON. A little something called My Way.

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973 CKR right there, the Rolling Stones, and Start Me Up from the Tattoo album. Tattoo came out, I think, in 81. Right around there, 80-81, that album came out. Pretty cool stuff. Time right now, I've got 1:56 right now in the PM. I'm on my way out of here. Thank you guys so much for tuning in to the Groovy Midday Show. Thank you for partying with us during the Get Up and Go morning show. All kinds of good stuff always coming your way, 97.3 CKON. And again, I just want to let you know, that the agricultural program will be starting their community tilling on May 20th. That's going to be today, throughout until May 26th, okay? Signups are no longer being taken. If gardens are not marked or easily accessible, the agricultural program team will move on to the next site. They are not able to return to sites due to the volume of gardens requested. Okay, there it is right there. In just a minute, man, my man Kevin, he's going to be taking over the old air chair here for you, playing that beautiful classic country music, and of course, helping you enjoy this beautiful day right here. We got it going on. 97.3 CKON, I got your weather coming up here in just a tad. Going to throw a little something from David Bowie out there for you. So until next time, it's the Untamed Child Buck Wild saying enjoy the day. It's going to be okay, so listen to what I say. 97.3 CKON, none of go out here.

0: And for the remainder of the day, partly sunny. We'll have highs in the lower 70s. Looking at tonight, a little bit of cloud rolling in. We'll have lows in the upper 30s. For Thursday, mostly sunny, highs in the upper 50s. Thursday night, mostly clear with lows in the upper 30s. And then for Friday, mostly sunny, highs in the mid 60s. Currently outside, 70 degrees Fahrenheit. I'm Deontay Chalbagua for 97.3 CKLN, home of your community calendar.
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1: 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The St. Regis Mohawk Tribe's Agriculture Program and Compost for Good will be holding a compost workshop May 21st from 4:30 to 7 p.m. at the St. Regis Mohawk Tribe's Agriculture Farm, Anyone interested in composting on a large scale, register by calling 518-358-5937, extension 5070, or by emailing emma.phillips@srmt-nsn.gov. The annual Memorial Day Parade, proudly hosted by the American Legion Post 1479, will take place on Sunday, May 24th at noon. The parade will follow the regular route beginning at the bridge in Hugin and proceeding to the Legion on Route 37. Participants are asked to line up at smokestacks starting at 11 a.m. This year's theme is Unity in the Community. Everyone is invited to join in celebrating and honoring the brave members of our community who have served in the military. The MCA Department of Health would like to inform the community that the clinical care service sector, including medical clinics and nursing services, will be closed on Monday, May 25th for mandatory staff training. 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

Here's your forecast for Aquazusta and the surrounding area. For this afternoon, mostly sunny with a high near 72 Fahrenheit or 24 Celsius. Partly cloudy tonight, low around 39 Fahrenheit or 4 Celsius. More sunshine for tomorrow with a high near 60 Fahrenheit or 16 Celsius. Tomorrow night, mostly clear with a low around 39 Fahrenheit or 4 Celsius. And for Friday, mostly sunny with a high near 67 Fahrenheit or 20 Celsius. Currently at 221, it is 70 Fahrenheit. That is 21 Celsius in Aquazusta.

97.3 CKWN. It is your live and local station, and that is Tammy Wynette with apartment number 9. Also, Eddie Raven in there, too, with I Got Mexico, and Patty Loveless with Chains. It's 2:39. How are you doing? I'm Kevin, hanging out with you here on this Classic Country Wednesday afternoon. I want to remind you that the Elders Benefit Group is going to be hosting a Meet the Candidates night that's going on tonight at the Aquasesta Housing Authority Training Center, starting at 6 p.m. to 8 p.m. You can contact Wanda Fuller on Facebook for more details on that. Back after these, music on the way next from Simon Crum, your 97.3 CKON. Highly Elevated 660 Hogansburg, New York presents the Afterlife Festival with headliner Chris Webby. Chris is on his Webby Arcade Tour and will be performing at Highly Elevated. Friday, June 19th at 9:30 p.m., along with Spose, Siamese Goat God, and Quake Matthews, with co-headliner Lil D, a.k.a. Danny James, who was also featured in Rolling Stones magazine. Performing at 8:30 p.m., opening acts starting at 2 p.m., AOD, CYOD, Lion's Den, Rez Music, AZ Brazzy, Kango, and Hashtag, along with Jordan Oster and more. Wrestlers Pack Indestructibles will be there from Lake Placid, entertaining mid-shows. Don't miss out on all the action. This Afterlife Festival will be the bomb. Must be 18 years or older to enter. IDs will be checked at the entrance.

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Tickets also sold at Truckstop Number 9, Highland Elevated, Dollar General, Fort Covington, and Kinney Drugstore, Messina, New York. Tickets will also be available at the gate the day of the event. For more information, check them

Afterlife program. 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June 19th at Highly Elevated 660 Hogansburg, New York, right off Route 37. Major sponsors are Maverick Science Cornwall, Elite Visuals Media, and Smith Lumber for Covington, New York, and Highly Elevated Hogansburg, New York. We never

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7: Huh?
6: Hand me the screwdriver. What you want with it, Rob? I want to fix the dad room radio. Well, if you get it fixed, you probably can't get any country music. I don't know, Abner. There's still a few of us left.
7: Yeah, I know, but there's very few.
6: Hush, Abner. I know he's up here, sweetie. Dang it, it's country music.

Hi, Dougies. I wonder if everybody feels that way. About what, Rump? About country music. Well, that's the way I feel about it. I know you do, Abner, but what I mean, I wonder if everybody... I don't get at somebody's door. Well, let them in. Yeah, call me in. Yes, call me in. Howdy, friends. I don't get at us. What do you think of country music? I need to believe it's here to stay.

97.3 CKWN, it's your live and local station with Dolly Parton. Why'd you come in here looking like that? It's 2:53 and the agriculture program will be starting their community tilling today through the week of May 26th. Signups are no longer being taken, and if the gardens are not marked or easily accessible, the agriculture program team will move on to the next site. They are not able to return to sites due to the volume of gardens requested. And right now it is George Jones with Corvette Song. We got CBS News on the way. Also the Job Watch coming up as well, and Winona Judd on the way. And right now, George Jones on CKON.

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1: I'm Jennifer Kuiper. The U.S. has announced criminal charges against former Cuban President Raul Castro. CBS's Cammie McCormick with the latest.
2: The case relates to Castro's role in the 1996 shootdown of two planes operated by a Miami-based exile group, Brothers to the Rescue. Acting Attorney General Todd Blanche made the announcement at a ceremony honoring those killed.
3: Today, we are announcing an indictment charging Raul Castro and several others with conspiracy to kill U.S. nationals.
2: Raul Castro is now 94 years old. There's no indication he'll be taken into U.S. custody anytime soon.
1: Two officers who defended the U.S. Capitol from rioters sue to block payouts from the Justice Department's $1.8 billion anti-weaponization fund. CBS's Jake Rosen reports.
4: What the lawsuit seeks to do is claim that these two men are irreparably harmed by the creation of this fund because it rewards directly those people that assaulted them and other Capitol Police officers. These men are going to have to prove that they truly were and are being harmed by the creation and distribution of these funds.
1: Acting Attorney General Todd Blanche defended the fund's creation during a congressional hearing yesterday. That's an Israeli cabinet minister who has sparked an international outcry over the treatment of activists from a Gaza flotilla that Israel intercepted, calling it a provocation. Reporter Linda Gradstein has more from Jerusalem.
5: National Security Minister Itamar Ben-Gvir posted the video in which he is seen taunting the activists from the Gaza flotilla. As dozens of bound activists were filmed kneeling on the ground, Ben-Gvir waved a large Israeli flag and shouted in Hebrew, "Welcome to Israel. We are in charge here." The governments of Italy and Spain said they would summon the Israeli ambassadors there for a formal reprimand.
1: There is terror in Congo over the rapid spread of a rare type of Ebola, but health officials say it poses only a low global risk. CBS's Allison Keyes reports.
6: The head of the World Health Organization, Tedros Adhanom Ghebreyesus, says the Ebola numbers are already high and are expected to rise.
7: Beyond the confirmed cases, there are almost 600 suspected cases and 139 suspected deaths.
6: The virus spread undetected for weeks, and healthcare workers say they are underprotected and undertrained. Allison Keyes, CBS News.
1: Southern California's Sandy Fire in Simi Valley reaches nearly 1,700 acres, with 15% containment and evacuation orders remain. According to this Ventura County resident,
8: you don't know. The wind starts blowing in our direction, and that's really what's so scary.
1: Stocks are up on...
0: Join Adriana Diaz and Kelly O'Grady for the perfect start to your weekend. 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
1: CBS's Jim Krasula reports on what some consider an unwelcome political decision.
10: Democratic Virginia Governor Abigail Spanberger has vetoed a measure that would have made the sale of recreational marijuana legal in the state next year. The move angered fellow Democrats, including State Senator LaSha Reese-Aird.
11: Now we're left in a position of uncertainty and with many questions more than answered.
10: The governor's veto came after state lawmakers rejected changes she made to the bill. Jim Krasula, CBS News.
1: Target, which launched a turnaround plan under its new CEO earlier this year, has reported the biggest increase for a widely watched measure of quarterly sales in 4 years. The retail chain embarked on a $6 billion plan to remodel stores and reverse 3 consecutive years of declining sales. CEO Michael Fiddelke, who took over in February, says that he is cautiously optimistic. Target is one of the first major retailers to report financial results for the February through April period. Jennifer Kuiper, CBS News.
12: Here's your forecast for Opuzusa and the surrounding areas for this afternoon. Mostly sunny with a high near 72 Fahrenheit or 24 Celsius. Partly cloudy tonight, low around 39 Fahrenheit or 4 Celsius. Tomorrow, sunny with a high near 60 Fahrenheit or 16 Celsius. Becoming mostly clear tomorrow night with a low around 39 Fahrenheit or 4 Celsius. And for Friday, mostly sunny with a high near 67 Fahrenheit or 20 Celsius. And currently in Opuzusa, it is 70 Fahrenheit. That is 21 Celsius.
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It is your live and local station with Winona Judd right there and no one else on earth. It is 3:11. Good afternoon. I'm Kevin, hanging out with you here. Letting you know we got Brooks and Dunn on the way. Also, Waylon Jennings and some Charlie Daniels Band coming up. Right now, it's music from George Strait. Here's what's going on in your world on your live and local station, 97.3 CKON.

0: 97.3 CKON. Johnny Tillotson right there with Send Me the Pillow You Dream On. Also, John Gibson in there as well with Sea of Heartbreak. It is 3:20. Good afternoon. I'm Kevin. Well, if you're here, I want to remind you that the Elders Benefit Group is hosting a Meet the Candidates night. That's going on the Aquasesna Housing Authority Training Center on Wednesday, May 20th. That's tonight, 6 p.m. to 8 p.m. Contact Wanda Fuller on Facebook for more details. And also the St. Mary's Mohawk Tribe Agriculture Program and Compost for Good will be hosting a compost workshop. That's going on tomorrow from 4:30 to 7 p.m. at the St. Mary's Mohawk Tribe Agriculture Farm. Anyone interested in composting on a large scale, you can register by calling 518-358-5937. 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We'll try the forecast for you shortly. Also, Holly Dunn and Johnny Cash on the way next, 97.3 CKON.
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Here's your forecast for Opposesta and the surrounding areas for today. This afternoon, mostly sunny with a high near 72 Fahrenheit or 24 Celsius. Becoming partly cloudy tonight with a low around 39 Fahrenheit or 4 Celsius. More sunshine for tomorrow with a high near 60 Fahrenheit or 16 Celsius. Tomorrow night, mostly clear, low around 39 Fahrenheit or 4 Celsius. And then for Friday, mostly sunny once again with a high near 67 Fahrenheit, that is 20 Celsius. And it's currently 70 Fahrenheit, that is 21 Celsius. 97.3 CKOM. We're going to check in now with the CKOM Trading Post. We have office space that is now available for rent at the 28 Frank Benedict Memorial Lane on Cornwall Island. This open workspace spans 2,100 square feet and includes bathrooms, parking, kitchenette, etc. Located in the convenient area close to Girgonosade, and this office is ideal for startups, professionals, small teams. If you are interested, you can contact PJ Burns at 518-521-8479 to arrange viewing or request further details and serious inquiries only. It is your classic country. On a Wednesday afternoon, good afternoon to you. Music now from Holly Dunn. This is Daddy's Hands on 97.3 CKON. Good afternoon.

0: 97.3 CKON, it is your live and local station from the heart of Aquazusta. That is Brooks and Dunn with A Brand New Man. Also, Ronnie Millsap in there too with Smoky Mountain Rain and Holly Dunn with Daddy's Hands. It's 3:41. Good afternoon. I'm Kevin, hanging out with you here, reminding you that going on this weekend, Saturday, May 23rd, from 10 a.m. until 4 p.m., it's the Spring Market Fundraising Event for the Guttley Hall and the St. Regis Mission Altar and Rosary Society. That's going on this weekend at the Guttley Hall, 10 a.m. until 4 p.m. You can find purses, bags, jewelry, and all kinds of assorted flea market items. And you can also have dinner. Vaughn's Freakin' Chicken dinners will be available. $15 American or $20 Canadian, starting at 11 a.m. until all is sold. It's the Spring Market Fundraising Event going on at the Guttley Hall this weekend, Saturday, May 23rd, from 10 a.m. until 4 p.m. Hank Williams is on the way next. 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

0: 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That is Lori Morgan. And what part of no don't you understand? Also, Hank Williams before that with Long Gone Lonesome Blues. It's 3:52. Good afternoon. We're going to check in now with CKON News and Sports. Also, CBS News coming up really soon. But first, I would like to remind you that the Elders Benefit Group will be hosting a Meet the Candidates Night. That's right. It is election time in Aquasesne, and the Meet the Candidates Night will be going on at the Aquasesne Housing Authority Training Center. That is going on this evening, Wednesday, May 20th at 6 p.m. until 8 p.m. You can contact Wanda Fuller on Facebook if you would like more information on Meet the Candidates Night happening tonight at the Aquasesne Housing Authority Training Center from 6 until 8 p.m. this evening. 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
1: The devil went down to Georgia. He was looking for a soul to steal. He was in a bind because he was way behind and he was willing to make a deal. When he came across this young man sewing on a fiddle and playing it hot, and the devil jumped up on a hickory stump and said, "Boy, let me tell you what. I guess you didn't know it, but I'm a fiddle player too. And if you'd care to take a dare, I'll make a bet with you. Now you play pretty good fiddle, boy, but give the devil his due. I bet a fiddle of gold against your soul, 'cause I think I'm better than you."

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Johnny said, "Devil, just come on back if you ever want to try again. Because I told you once, you son of a

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1: I'm Jennifer Kuiper. The U.S. has announced criminal charges against former Cuban President Raul Castro. CBS's Cammy McCormick with the latest.
2: The case relates to Castro's role in the 1996 shootdown of two planes operated by a Miami-based exile group, Brothers to the Rescue. Acting Attorney General Todd Blanche made the announcement at a ceremony honoring those killed.
3: Today, we are announcing an indictment charging Raul Castro and several others with conspiracy to kill U.S. nationals.
2: Raul Castro is now 94 years old. There's no indication he'll be taken into U.S. custody anytime soon.
1: Two officers who defended the U.S. Capitol from rioters sue to block payouts from the Justice Department's $1.8 billion anti-weaponization fund. CBS's Jake Rosen reports.
4: What the lawsuit seeks to do is claim that these two men are irreparably harmed by the creation of this fund because it rewards directly those people that assaulted them and other Capitol Police officers. These men are going to have to prove that they truly were and are being harmed by the creation and distribution of these funds.
1: Acting Attorney General Todd Blanche defended the fund's creation during a congressional hearing yesterday. That's an Israeli cabinet minister who has sparked an international outcry over the treatment of activists from a Gaza flotilla that Israel intercepted, calling it a provocation. Reporter Linda Gradstein has more from Jerusalem.
5: National Security Minister Itamar Ben-Gvir posted the video in which he is seen taunting the activists from the Gaza flotilla. As dozens of bound activists were filmed kneeling on the ground, Ben-Gvir waved a large Israeli flag and shouted in Hebrew, "Welcome to Israel. We are in charge here." The governments of Italy and Spain said they would summon the Israeli ambassadors there for a formal reprimand.
1: There is terror in Congo over the rapid spread of a rare type of Ebola, but health officials say it poses only a low global risk. CBS's Allison Keyes reports.
6: The head of the World Health Organization, Tedros Adhanom Ghebreyesus, says the Ebola numbers are already high and are expected to rise.
7: Beyond the confirmed cases, there are almost 600 suspected cases and 139 suspected deaths.
6: The virus spread undetected for weeks, and healthcare workers say they are underprotected and undertrained. Allison Keyes, CBS News.
1: Southern California's Sandy Fire in Simi Valley reaches nearly 1,700 acres, with 15% containment and evacuation orders remain. According to this Ventura County resident,
8: you don't know. The wind starts blowing in our direction, and that's really what's so scary.
1: Stocks are up on...
0: Join Adriana Diaz and Kelly O'Grady for the perfect start to your weekend. 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
1: CBS's Jim Krasula reports on what some consider an unwelcome political decision.
10: Democratic Virginia Governor Abigail Spanberger has vetoed a measure that would have made the sale of recreational marijuana legal in the state next year. The move angered fellow Democrats, including State Senator Lasha Reese Aird.
11: Now we're left in a position of uncertainty and with many questions more than answers.
10: The governor's veto came after state lawmakers rejected changes she made to the bill. Jim Krasula, CBS News.
1: Target, which launched a turnaround plan under its new CEO earlier this year, has reported the biggest increase for a widely watched measure of quarterly sales in 4 years. The retail chain embarked on a $6 billion plan to remodel stores and reverse three consecutive years of declining sales. CEO Michael Fidelke, who took over in February, says that he is cautiously optimistic. Target is one of the first major retailers to report financial results for the February through April period. Jennifer Kuiper, CBS News.
12: Sagokuzaste and the rest of the Ziwe Valley. My name's Joshua with your CKON News Update. The St. Lawrence County Environmental Management Council is holding its monthly meeting at the Nicandri Nature Center in Messina. That's at 6 p.m. The public is invited to attend. Data center construction, including the proposed data centers for the Messina area, is the featured topic. Trish Wilson of NYPA will speak about the economic development in NYPA in general, and Samuel Joseph, St. Lawrence County Planning Department, will present an overview of data centers. The MC will be conducting his regular business meeting. The featured topic is early in the meeting agenda. You're welcome to stay for the entire meeting or leave after the presentation and discussion. Town of Messina officials are taking no action regarding a proposed data center during tonight's town board meeting, despite numerous reports to the contrary. Town officials confirmed with North Country This Week the board would not take any action on the proposal as the town planning board was in the initial steps of review. The town planning meeting will hear a proposal regarding the proposed data center tomorrow night, May 21st at 5 p.m. at Messina Town Hall. As for the town board, tonight's agenda with action items can be found at messina.us. Town officials issued a notice on the town's Facebook page stating there has been misinformation circulating on social media regarding data centers and actions being taken by town board. Please be advised there will be no vote and no public hearing regarding data centers during tonight's town board meeting, they wrote. Officials say they want to encourage residents to rely on official Town of Messina communication channels for accurate updates and information. News of the proposal has been shared widely on social media in recent days, with many groups and organizations voicing direct opposition to the possible data center. Among them are the League of Women Voters and the Akwesasne Mohawks United for Sovereignty and Heritage. An information session will be held on Tuesday, May 27th at the Messina Public Library, and area residents continue to educate the public about the effects of data centers. County legislators are also expected to vote on a resolution during the June 1st full board meeting, which would ensure local authority over data centers as opposed to state authority to approve such projects. The meeting will begin at 6 p.m. at the County Courthouse in Canton. Federal agents conducted raids on at least three businesses in the village of Messina this morning. Reports began circulating shortly after 8 a.m., with multiple posts on social media showing dozens of vehicles and federal agents, including marked Border Patrol agents and vehicles, as well as numerous unmarked vehicles at the locations on Beach Street and East Orvest. Requests for comment from federal agencies and the U.S. Attorney General were not immediately returned. However, the Village of Messina Police Department issued a statement. The Messina Police Department is aware of a law enforcement operation conducted by the Drug Enforcement Administration on May 20th at multiple locations within the Village of Messina. At this time, there is no threat to public safety, said Chief Cody Wilson. He confirmed that Messina Police assisted in the operation. The locations reportedly raided are out within the contested square mile, a portion of the Village of Messina that numerous tribal members and some entities have claimed ownership of in recent years. Village Mayor Greg Paquin has said on numerous occasions that the square mile does not exist and all entities therein are subject to all local, county, state, and federal regulations, including the village code and taxation. A land claim settlement between St. Lawrence County, Messina, Bombay, Fort Covington, Franklin County, and New York State is currently pending in the U.S. Senate, where it has sat for 5 months after passing in the House of Representatives. While documents pertaining to the land claim state the square mile is not part of the settlement, though thousands of acres contiguous to the reservation could potentially be reclaimed by Akwesasne if a sale were to occur and specific processes undertaken. Turning to sports, we have this report from CKON's Reen Cook.
13: Let's check that scoreboard from Tuesday for the high schools in boys baseball. It was Potsdam over Ogdensburg 10-6. Malone beat Governor 14-4. Also looking at Canton nailing Malone 31-12. Madrid Waddington got by Herman DeKalb, and Hubleton beat Chateauguay. In girls softball, Ogdensburg over Potsdam 19-3. In boys and girls golf, Ogdensburg over Madrid Waddington 233-258. Potsdam beating Messina 213-218. And Canton ran past Norwood Norfolk on the greens 202-273. In boys track, it was Canton over Salmon River 122-101. Canton getting by Messina 121.5-100.5. And Salmon River got by Messina in boys track 122-106. And in girls track, it was Canton over Messina 112-100. Also Canton beating Salmon River 137-53. And Messina getting by Salmon River in girls track on a score of 137-48. And your Acquasaste Thunder back in action tonight at the Noalagoa Arena. They remain undefeated. So they're going to put their undefeated status on the line tonight as they play host to Gloucester. That'll be at the Noalagoa Arena tonight. Acquasaste Thunder Lacrosse.
12: And that's your news and sports of the hour. For CKON, I'm Joshua Sargent reporting. You'll see partly cloudy skies tonight, a low of 41. That's 5 degrees. Sunny tomorrow, a high of 59 or 15. Tomorrow night, mostly clear, a low of 37 or 3 degrees. On Friday, sunny, a high of 67. That's 19. And Friday night, partly cloudy, a low of 43, that's 6 degrees. And that's your forecast from your live and local station,

0: 97.3 CKWN. That is Faith Hill with It Matters to Me. Also, George Jones before that with The Right Left Hand. And Vern Gosden with Set 'Em Up, Joe. It is 4:20. Good afternoon. I'm Kevin with you here, and I'd like to remind you of CKWN Radio Bingo. It's going down every Tuesday night at 7 p.m. Make sure you stop by your favorite distributor and join us for all the winning and all the excitement. 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

Here's your forecast for Aquazusa and the surrounding area for this afternoon. Mostly sunny with a high near 72 Fahrenheit or 24 Celsius. Becoming partly cloudy tonight, low around 39 Fahrenheit or 4 Celsius. Sunny tomorrow, high near 60 Fahrenheit or 16 Celsius. For tomorrow night, mostly clear with a low around 39 Fahrenheit or 4 Celsius. And then for Friday, mostly sunny with a high near 67 Fahrenheit. That is 20 Celsius. And currently in Aquazusa, it's 69 Fahrenheit. That is 21 Celsius. 96.

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1: You ain't never had a friend like me. 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
0: Friday, June 19th at 9:30 p.m., along with Spose, Diamond's Goat God, and Quake Matthews, with co-headliner Lil D, a.k.a. Danny James, who was also featured in Rolling Stones magazine. Performing at 8:30 p.m., opening acts starting at 2 p.m., AOD, CYOD, Lion's Den, Rez Music, AZ Brazzy, Kango, and Hashtag, along with Jordan Oster and more. 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Don't miss out on all the action. This Afterlife Festival will be the bomb. Must be 18 years or older to enter. IDs will be checked at the entrance. Adult beverages...

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The Afterlife Festival 2026 with Chris Webby and Lil D. Don't miss it, June 19th at Highly Elevated 660 Hogansburg, New York, right off Route 37. Major sponsors are Maverick Science Cornwall, Elite Visuals Media, and Smith Lumber for Covington, New York, and Highly Elevated Hogansburg, New York. You ain't never had-

97.3 CKON. That is Clear Black with Where Are You Now? It is 4:48. Good afternoon to you. I am Kevin, handing over to you here, and I would like to remind you that the Downtown Artist Cellar at 410 East Main Street in Malone will be having a poetry at DAC event on Thursday, May 21st. That is tomorrow at 7 p.m. The evening will feature poets from Jackie Craven, Carol Grazier, and Susan Jeffs. And it's also going to be hosted by Jim Brewery, and open mic night to follow. For more information on this event, you can call 518-651-5172. George Jones on the way, also Ricky Skaggs. And right now it is Loretta Lynn with I'm a Honky Tonk Girl from a station that's live and local, 97.3 CKON.

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1: I'm Jennifer Kuiper. The U.S. has announced criminal charges against former Cuban President Raul Castro. CBS's Cammie McCormick with the latest.
2: The case relates to Castro's role in the 1996 shootdown of two planes operated by a Miami-based exile group, Brothers to the Rescue. Acting Attorney General Todd Blanche made the announcement at a ceremony honoring those killed.
3: Today, we are announcing an indictment charging Raul Castro and several others with conspiracy to kill U.S. nationals.
2: Raul Castro is now 94 years old. There's no indication he'll be taken into U.S. custody anytime soon.
1: Two officers who defended the U.S. Capitol from rioters sue to block payouts from the Justice Department's $1.8 billion anti-weaponization fund. CBS's Jake Rosen reports.
4: What the lawsuit seeks to do is claim that these two men are irreparably harmed by the creation of this fund because it rewards directly those people that assaulted them and other Capitol Police officers. These men are going to have to prove that they truly were and are being harmed by the creation and distribution of these funds.
1: Acting Attorney General Todd Blanche defended the fund's creation during a congressional hearing yesterday. That's an Israeli cabinet minister who has sparked an international outcry over the treatment of activists from a Gaza flotilla that Israel intercepted, calling it a provocation. Reporter Linda Gradstein has more from Jerusalem.
5: National Security Minister Itamar Ben-Gvir posted the video in which he is seen taunting the activists from the Gaza flotilla. As dozens of bound activists were filmed kneeling on the ground, Ben-Gvir waved a large Israeli flag and shouted in Hebrew, "Welcome to Israel. We are in charge here." The governments of Italy and Spain said they would summon the Israeli ambassadors there for a formal reprimand.
1: There is terror in Congo over the rapid spread of a rare type of Ebola, but health officials say it poses only a low global risk. CBS's Allison Keyes reports.
6: The head of the World Health Organization, Tedros Adhanom Ghebreyesus, says the Ebola numbers are already high and are expected to rise.
7: Beyond the confirmed cases, there are almost 600 suspected cases and 139 suspected deaths.
6: The virus spread undetected for weeks, and healthcare workers say they are underprotected and undertrained. Allison Keyes, CBS News.
1: Southern California's Sandy Fire in Simi Valley reaches nearly 1,700 acres, with 15% containment and evacuation orders remain. According to this Ventura County resident,
8: "You don't know. The wind starts blowing in our direction, and that's really what's so scary."
1: Stocks are up on...
0: Join Adriana Diaz and Kelly O'Grady for the perfect start to your weekend. 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
1: CBS's Jim Krasula reports on what some consider an unwelcome political decision.
10: Democratic Virginia Governor Abigail Spanberger has vetoed a measure that would have made the sale of recreational marijuana legal in the state next year. The move angered fellow Democrats, including State Senator Lasha Reese-Aird.
11: Now we're left in a position of uncertainty and with many questions more than answers.
10: The governor's veto came after state lawmakers rejected changes she made to the bill. Jim Krasula, CBS News.
1: Target, which launched a turnaround plan under its new CEO earlier this year, has reported the biggest increase for a widely watched measure of quarterly sales in 4 years. The retail chain embarked on a $6 billion plan to remodel stores and reverse 3 consecutive years of declining sales. CEO Michael Fiddelke, who took over in February, says that he is cautiously optimistic. Target is one of the first major retailers to report financial results for the February through April period. Jennifer Kuiper, CBS News.
12: Sego Guzaste. And the rest of the Ziwe Valley. My name's Joshua with your CKON News Update. The Elders Benefit Group is holding a Meet the Candidate night tonight from 6 p.m. to 8 p.m. at the Akwesasne Housing Authority Training Center, located on 378 State Route 37. Refreshments will be served on behalf of the Convenience Store Association. The St. Lawrence County Environmental Management Council is holding its monthly meeting at the Nicandry Nature Center in Messina. That's at 6 p.m. The public is invited to attend. Data center construction, including the proposed data centers for the Messina area, is a featured topic. Trish Wilson of NYPA will speak about the economic development in NYPA in general. And Samuel Joseph, St. Lawrence County Planning Department, will present an overview of data centers. The MC will be conducting his regular business meeting. The featured topic is early in the meeting agenda. You're welcome to stay for the entire meeting or leave after the presentation and discussion. Town of Messina officials are taking no action regarding a proposed data center during tonight's town board meeting, despite numerous reports to the contrary. Town officials confirmed with North Country This Week the board would not take any action on the proposal as the town planning board was in initial steps of review. The town planning meeting will hear a proposal regarding the proposed data center tomorrow night, May 21st at 5 p.m. at Messina Town Hall. As for the town board, tonight's agenda with action items can be found at messina.us. Town officials issued a notice on the town's Facebook page stating there has been misinformation circulating on social media regarding data centers and actions being taken by the town board. Please be advised there will be no vote and no public hearing regarding data centers during tonight's town board meeting, they wrote. Officials say they want to encourage residents to rely on official Town of Messina communication channels for accurate updates and information. News of the proposal has been shared widely on social media in recent days, with many groups and organizations voicing direct opposition to the possible data center. Among them are the League of Women Voters and the Akwesasne Mohawks United for Sovereignty and Heritage. An information session will be held on Tuesday, May 27th at the Messina Public Library, and area residents continue to educate the public about the effects of data centers. County legislators are also expected to vote on a resolution during the June 1st full board meeting, which would ensure local authority over data centers as opposed to state authority to approve such projects. The meeting will begin at 6 p.m. at the County Courthouse in Canton. Federal agents conducted raids on at least three businesses in the village of Messina this morning. Reports began circulating shortly after 8 a.m., with multiple posts on social media showing dozens of vehicles and federal agents, including marked Border Patrol agents and vehicles, as well as numerous unmarked vehicles at the locations on Beach Street and East Orvest. Requests for comment from federal agencies and the U.S. Attorney General were not immediately returned. However, the Village of Messina Police Department issued a statement. The Messina Police Department is aware of a law enforcement operation conducted by the Drug Enforcement Administration on May 20th at multiple locations within the Village of Messina. At this time, there is no threat to public safety, said Chief Cody Wilson. He confirmed that Messina Police assisted in the operation. The locations reportedly raided are all within the contested square mile, a portion of the Village of Messina that numerous tribal members and some entities have claimed ownership of in recent years. Village Mayor Greg Paquin has said on numerous occasions that the square mile does not exist and all entities therein are subject to all local, county, state, and federal regulations, including the village code and taxation. A land claim settlement between St. Lawrence County, Messina, Bombay, Fort Covington, Franklin County, and New York State is currently pending in the U.S. Senate, where it has sat for 5 months after passing in the House of Representatives. While documents pertaining to the land claim state the square mile is not part of the settlement, though thousands of acres contiguous to the reservation could potentially be reclaimed by Akwesasne if its sale were to occur and specific processes undertaken. Turning to sports, we have this report from CKON's Reen Cook.
13: Let's check that scoreboard from Tuesday for the high schools in boys baseball. It was Potsdam over Ogdensburg, 10-6. Malone beat Governor, 14-4. Also looking at Canton nailing Malone, 31-12. Madrid Waddington got by Herman DeKalb, and Hubleton beat Chateauguay. In girls softball, Ogdensburg over Potsdam, 19-3. In boys and girls golf, Ogdensburg over Madrid Waddington, 233-258. Potsdam beating Messina, 213-218. And Canton ran past Norwood Norfolk on the greens, 202-273. In boys track, it was Canton over Salmon River, 122-101. Canton getting by Messina, 121.5-100.5. And Salmon River got by Messina in boys track, 122-106. And in girls' track, it was Canton over Messina, 112-100. Also, Canton beating Salmon River, 137-53. And Messina getting by Salmon River in girls' track on a score of 137-48. And your Aquasaste Thunder back in action tonight at the Noalagoa Arena. They remain undefeated. So they're going to put their undefeated status on the line tonight as they play host to Gloucester. That'll be at the Noalagoa Arena tonight. Aquasaste Thunder lacrosse.
12: And that's your news and sports of the hour. For CKON, I'm Joshua Sargent reporting. You'll see partly cloudy skies tonight, a low of 41, that's 5 degrees. Sunny tomorrow, a high of 59 or 15. Tomorrow night, mostly clear, a low of 37 or 3 degrees. On Friday, sunny, a high of 67, that's 19. And Friday night, partly cloudy, a low of 43, that's 6 degrees. And that's your forecast from your live and local station.
14: 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Sweet, bold, classic, however you roll, we got you. Pull up, stock up, and keep it lit.

0: It's your live and local station, 97.3 CKON, and that is Don Williams with I Believe in You. Also, Katie Osland before that as well with 80s Ladies. It is 519. And good afternoon to you. I'm Kevin, handing out with you here, and I'm reminding you that the Elders Benefit Group will be hosting a Meet the Candidates night that's going on this evening, 6 p.m. until 8 p.m. at the Aquasesta Housing Authority Training Center. And you can contact Wanda Fuller on Facebook if you want more details on the Meet the Candidates night presented by the Elders Benefit Group at the Aquasesta Housing Authority Training Center this evening, 6 to 8 p.m. And again, contact Wanda Fuller on Facebook for more details. 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
5: We're going to close out with a little song from South Louisiana called Diggity Loud and Diggity Lord. One, two, three, and here we go.

Partly cloudy with a low around 39 Fahrenheit or 4 Celsius. Tomorrow, sunny with a high near 60 Fahrenheit or 16 Celsius. Tomorrow night, mostly clear, low around 39 Fahrenheit or 4 Celsius. And then mostly sunny for Friday with a high near 67 Fahrenheit. That is 20 Celsius. Currently at 5:30, it's 68 Fahrenheit. That is 20 Celsius.

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4: Hello, my name is Max Garrow. I go to Messina School. I'd like to shout out Houston Johnson,

0: And local station 97.3 CKON, and that is Kenny Rogers with The Gambler. It's 5:48. Good afternoon to you. We're going to check in with CBS News and Sports on the way. Also, community calendar. Your language lesson is all coming up, and also music from the Judds on the way. But first, we're going to send happy birthday wishes out to happy birthday to Debbie Smoke. Happy birthday, 67th birthday to you. And that is coming from Don. We hope you have a fantastic birthday today, Debbie. Here's Dolly Parton with She's an Eagle When She Flies, 97.3 CKON.
1: She's been there, God knows she's been there. She has seen and done it all. She's a woman

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1: I'm Jennifer Kuiper. The U.S. has announced criminal charges against former Cuban President Raul Castro. CBS's Cammy McCormick with the latest.
2: The case relates to Castro's role in the 1996 shootdown of two planes operated by a Miami-based exile group, Brothers to the Rescue. Acting Attorney General Todd Blanch made the announcement at a ceremony honoring those killed.
3: Today, we are announcing an indictment charging Raul Castro and several others with conspiracy to kill U.S. nationals.
2: Raul Castro is now 94 years old. There's no indication he'll be taken into U.S. custody anytime soon.
1: Two officers who defended the U.S. Capitol from rioters sue to block payouts from the Justice Department's $1.8 billion anti-weaponization fund. CBS's Jake Rosen reports.
4: What the lawsuit seeks to do is claim that these two men are irreparably harmed by the creation of this fund because it rewards directly those people that assaulted them and other Capitol Police officers. These men are going to have to prove that they truly were and are being harmed by the creation and distribution of these funds.
1: Acting Attorney General Todd Blanch defended the fund's creation during a congressional hearing yesterday. That's an Israeli cabinet minister who has sparked an international outcry over the treatment of activists from a Gaza flotilla that Israel intercepted, calling it a provocation. Reporter Linda Gradstein has more from Jerusalem.
5: National Security Minister Itamar Ben-Gvir posted the video in which he is seen taunting the activists from the Gaza flotilla. As dozens of bound activists were filmed kneeling on the ground, Ben-Gvir waved a large Israeli flag and shouted in Hebrew, "Welcome to Israel. We are in charge here." The governments of Italy and Spain said they would summon the Israeli ambassadors there for a formal reprimand.
1: There is terror in Congo over the rapid spread of a rare type of Ebola, but health officials say it poses only a low global risk. CBS's Allison Keyes reports.
6: The head of the World Health Organization, Tedros Adhanom Ghebreyesus, says the Ebola numbers are already high and are expected to rise.
7: Beyond the confirmed cases, there are almost 600 suspected cases and 139 suspected deaths.
6: The virus spread undetected for weeks, and healthcare workers say they are underprotected and undertrained. Allison Keyes, CBS News.
1: Southern California's Sandy Fire in Simi Valley reaches nearly 1,700 acres, with 15% containment and evacuation orders remain. According to this Ventura County resident,
8: you don't know. The wind starts blowing in our direction, and that's really what's so scary.
1: Stocks are up on...
0: Join Adriana Diaz and Kelly O'Grady for the perfect start to your weekend. 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
1: CBS's Jim Crisula reports on what some consider an unwelcomed political decision.
10: Democratic Virginia Governor Abigail Spanberger has vetoed a measure that would have made the sale of recreational marijuana legal in the state next year. The move angered fellow Democrats, including State Senator Lasha Reese Aird.
11: Now we're left in a position of uncertainty and with many questions more than answers.
10: The governor's veto came after state lawmakers rejected changes she made to the bill. Jim Crisula, CBS News.
1: Target, which launched a turnaround plan under its new CEO earlier this year, has reported the biggest increase for a widely watched measure of quarterly sales in 4 years. The retail chain embarked on a $6 billion plan to remodel stores and reverse 3 consecutive years of declining sales. CEO Michael Fiddelke, who took over in February, says that he is cautiously optimistic. Target is one of the first major retailers to report financial results for the February through April period. Jennifer Kuiper, CBS News.
12: Sego Guzaste and the rest of the Z-Way Valley. My name's Joshua with your CKON News Update. The Elders Benefit Group is holding a Meet the Candidate Night tonight from 6 p.m. to 8 p.m. at the Akwesasne Housing Authority Training Center, located on 378 State Route 37. Refreshments will be served on behalf of the Convenience Store Association. The St. Lawrence County Environmental Management Council is holding its monthly meeting at the Nicandry Nature Center in Messina. That's at 6 p.m. The public is invited to attend. Data center construction, including the proposed data centers for the Messina area, is the featured topic. Trish Wilson of NYPA will speak about the economic development in NYPA in general. And Samuel Joseph, St. Lawrence County Planning Department, will present an overview of data centers. The MC will be conducting his regular business meeting. The featured topic is early in the meeting agenda. You're welcome to stay for the entire meeting or leave after the presentation and discussion. Town of Messina officials are taking no action regarding a proposed data center during tonight's town board meeting, despite numerous reports to the contrary. Town officials confirmed with North Country This Week the board would not take any action on the proposal as the town planning board was in the initial steps of review. The town planning meeting will hear a proposal regarding the proposed data center tomorrow night, May 21st at 5 p.m. at Messina Town Hall. As for the town board, tonight's agenda with action items can be found at messina.us. Town officials issued a notice on the town's Facebook page stating there has been misinformation circulating on social media regarding data centers and actions being taken by the town board. Please be advised there will be no vote and no public hearing regarding data centers during tonight's town board meeting, they wrote. Officials say they want to encourage residents to rely on official Town of Messina communication channels for accurate updates and information. News of the proposal has been shared widely on social media in recent days, with many groups and organizations voicing direct opposition to the possible data center. Among them are the League of Women Voters and the Akwesasne Mohawks United for Sovereignty and Heritage. An information session will be held on Tuesday, May 27th at the Messina Public Library, and area residents continue to educate the public about the effects of data centers. County legislators are also expected to vote on a resolution during the June 1st full board meeting, which would ensure local authority over data centers as opposed to state authority to approve such projects. The meeting will begin at 6 p.m. at the County Courthouse in Canton. Federal agents conducted raids on at least three businesses in the village of Messina this morning. Reports began circulating shortly after 8 a.m., with multiple posts on social media showing dozens of vehicles and federal agents, including marked Border Patrol agents and vehicles, as well as numerous unmarked vehicles at the locations on Beach Street and East Orvest. Requests for comment from federal agencies and the U.S. Attorney General were not immediately returned. However, the Village of Messina Police Department issued a statement. The Messina Police Department is aware of a law enforcement operation conducted by the Drug Enforcement Administration on May 20th at multiple locations within the Village of Messina. At this time, there is no threat to public safety, said Chief Cody Wilson. He confirmed that Messina Police assisted in the operation. The locations reportedly raided are all within the contested square mile, a portion of the Village of Messina that numerous tribal members and some entities have claimed ownership of in recent years. Village Mayor Greg Paquin has said on numerous occasions that the square mile does not exist and all entities therein are subject to all local, county, state, and federal regulations, including the village code and taxation. A land claim settlement between St. Lawrence County, Messina, Bombay, Fort Covington, Franklin County, and New York State is currently pending in the U.S. Senate, where it has sat for 5 months after passing in the House of Representatives. While documents pertaining to the land claim state the square mile is not part of the settlement, though thousands of acres contiguous to the reservation could potentially be reclaimed by Akwesasne if a sale were to occur and specific processes undertaken. Turning to sports, we have this report from CKON's Reen Cook.
13: Let's check that scoreboard from Tuesday for the high schools in boys baseball. It was Potsdam over Ogdensburg 10-6. Malone beat Gouverneur 14-4. Also looking at Canton nailing Malone 31-12. Madrid Waddington got by Herman DeKalb and Hubleton beat Chateauguay. In girls softball, Ogdensburg over Potsdam 19-3. In boys and girls golf, Ogdensburg over Madrid Waddington 233-258. Potsdam beating Messina 213-218. And Canton ran past Norwood Norfolk on the greens 202-273. In boys track, it was Canton over Salmon River 122-101. Canton getting by Messina 121.5-100.5. And Salmon River got by Messina in boys track 122-106. And in girls track, it was Canton over Messina, 112 to 100. Also, Canton beating Salmon River, 137 to 53. And Messina getting by Salmon River in girls track on a score of 137 to 48. And your Akwesaste Thunder back in action tonight at the Atnomologoa Arena. They remain undefeated. So they're going to put their undefeated status on the line tonight as they play host to Gloucester. That'll be at the Atnomologoa Arena tonight. Akwesaste Thunder lacrosse.
12: And that's your news and sports of the hour. For CKON, I'm Joshua Sargent reporting. You'll see partly cloudy skies tonight, a low of 41, that's 5 degrees. Sunny tomorrow, a high of 59, or 15. Tomorrow night, mostly clear, a low of 37, or 3 degrees. On Friday, sunny, a high of 67, that's 19. And Friday night, partly cloudy, a low of 43, that's 6 degrees. And that's your forecast from your live and local station. 97.3 CKON. In memoriam, it is with a heavy heart we announce the passing of Valerie Peters Mitchell, Boo Boo, from Snai, who passed away on Monday, May 18th, at the age of 65. Valerie was born December 16th, 1960, in Cornwall, to Alfred Peters and Gloria Debo Marquis. She was known for her kindness, strength, and dedication to helping others throughout her life. She made a lasting impact on countless people through her compassion and guidance. She graduated from General Vanier in Cornwall and attended college, where she earned several degrees. She worked her first job at the First Nursing Home in St. Regis. She also worked as a social worker, family support for the St. Regis Mog Tribe, working with the special needs community, and for the Board of Education, co-op. She enjoyed going to the casino, cherished time with her family, friends, and her community, and she also cherished her time with her grandchildren. Valerie is survived by her loving husband, Mike Mitchell, her children, Joseph Peters, Scott Peters, Kaloni, and Aaron Mitchell Cole, Cody, her grandchildren, Aiden, Regan, Peyton, Paisley, Caleb, Kendall, Ava, Ella, Nova, and Coda, her brother Mike Peters, and sister Marianne Peters. She is also survived by her chosen sisters, Dana Gibson, Floanne Burns, Renee King, Bun, her chosen daughters, Michelle Mason and Heather Jocko, and many nieces and nephews. Valerie was predeceased by her parents, Alfred Peters and Gloria Marquis, her brother Ronnie in infancy, her in-laws Joe and Betty Mitchell, and her sister-in-law Yvonne Peters. She will be deeply missed and lovingly remembered by all those whose lives she touched. Friends may call at the Akwesasne Homemakers beginning at noon on Wednesday until time of service on Friday, May 22nd at 10:30 a.m. Cremation will follow. Arrangements are under the care and guidance of the Donaldson Funeral Home, Messina, where memories and condolences may be shared online at donaldsonfh.com. This has been In Memoriam, as the community knows the passing of Valerie Peters Mitchell. In Memoriam has been a presentation of the Donaldson Funeral Home, Messina, New York.
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12: 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A Service Canada representative will be at the Access Building on the fourth Tuesday of each month from 9:30 a.m. to 3:30 p.m. Please remember that if you are coming in for a SIN card, you will need your original birth certificate and status card. 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A Service Canada representative will be at the CAA 3 on the second Tuesday of each month from 9:30 a.m. to 3:30 p.m. Please remember, if you're coming in for a SIN card, you will need your original birth certificate and status card. For more information, contact the Access Office at 613-575-2626. The annual Memorial Day Parade, proudly hosted by the American Legion Post 1479, will take place on Sunday, May 24th at noon. The parade will follow the regular route beginning at the bridge in Hugin and proceeding to the Legion on Route 37. Participants are asked to line up at smokestacks starting at 11 a.m. This year's theme is Unity in the Community. Everyone is invited to join in celebrating and honoring the brave members of our community who have served in the military. 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
13: 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Cat one is a lager da guasa, so what the way is a wana. I enjoy planting. Wago wiskani agatosero. He plowed the garden for me. He tilled the garden for me. I am preparing the garden. I am preparing the soil. I am making rows, kahunyanyus, kahunyanyus. I am using a hoe, atsok da gatsta. I am making holes, kahludunyus, kahludunyus. I will plant one roll of onions, johaha agetoneo nyukseri, johaha agetoneo nyukseri. How many rows of potatoes will you plant? I will plant three rows of potatoes. What kind of things do you want to plant? I want to plant corn. Igele onesta agetto. What type of corn? Ohniganostoda. 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I want to plant string beans. Igele agetto o lutseri. What type of beans? Ohnigarutseloda. The green beans. Ohun deni got rutseloda. I want to plant cabbage. Igele onesho agetto. 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Ohun deni got onesho toda. 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Oneguata ni got onesho toda. I am watering them. Kene ganundas. It will grow. Agano. It is a hot day. Yawanizala dariha. I will sit in the shade.
15: I would drink lots of water. 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I will wear light colored clothing. 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I will wear shorts and a short sleeve shirt. Ongatste got not the gashinessa tasta tanat the ganatissa agadoi. 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Yowanat genealogy o tariha. Yowanat genealogy o tariha. Niawa for joining CKON for a daily Ganyakeha lesson. 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
17: 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Wrestlers Pack Indestructibles will be there from Lake Placid entertaining mid-shows. 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This Afterlife Festival will be the bomb. Must be 18 years or older to enter. IDs will be checked at the entrance.

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That is Liz Phair, and that is Why Can't I? Also, we heard from James Blunt before that with You're Beautiful. That was going out to... Birthday wish going out to Debbie, coming from Don. Happy birthday to you. 67 today. That's coming from Don. And You're Beautiful from James Blunt was before that. Right now, it's one going out to... Debbie, coming from Birdie. Here is music now from Cardinal Official. 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

Here's forecast for Aquasusta and the surrounding area for tonight. Partly cloudy, low around 39 Fahrenheit or 4 Celsius. Sunny tomorrow with a high near 60 Fahrenheit or 16 Celsius. Tomorrow night become mostly clear, low around 39 Fahrenheit or 4 Celsius. Mostly sunny for Friday with a high near 67 Fahrenheit or 20 Celsius. And on Saturday, partly sunny with a high near 67 Fahrenheit or 12 Celsius. Currently in Aquasusta, it is 66 Fahrenheit. That is 19 Celsius. Yes.

0: 97.3 CKWN, it's your live and local station with Alex Warren there. That is a fever dream. It's 6:41. Good evening to you. If you're looking for something to do this Saturday, don't miss the Spring Market fundraising event going on at the Gudley Hall. It's to benefit the Gudley Hall and the St. Regis Mission Altar and Rosary Society, happening this Saturday, May 23rd from 10 a.m. until 4 p.m. at the Gudley Hall in Hogansburg, New York. 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

0: 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Only $35 a day. 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We'll see you this summer. Under the
1: 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And just won $11,005. 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And Valerie won a whopping $26,488.
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That is Teddy Swims with Mr. Know-It-All. It's 6:50. We've got the CKON weather forecast coming up in just a little bit. I also want to remind you that going on this Tuesday at 7 p.m. is CKON Radio Bingo. Games 1 through 6 will pay you American money, and the jackpot is $6,500. That could be yours if you bingo in 5 numbers or less. This week's Community Fund recipient is the Seaway Valley Soccer Club Girls Blazers U14.

Here's your forecast for Aqua's Leslie and the surrounding area for tonight. Partly cloudy, low around 39 Fahrenheit or 4 Celsius. Sunny tomorrow, high near 60 Fahrenheit or 16 Celsius. Becoming mostly clear tomorrow night, low around 39 Fahrenheit or 4 Celsius. Sunshine continues for Friday with a high near 67 Fahrenheit or 20 Celsius. And your extended forecast for Saturday, mostly sunny with a high near 67 Fahrenheit, that is 20 Celsius. At 7:01, we're currently sitting at 64 Fahrenheit. That is

0: It's your live and local station, 97.3 CKON, and that is Janet Jackson with A Rhythm Nation. Also, Harry Styles in there too, Redbone. Come and get your love, and Aerosmith with Crazy. It is 9:20. Good evening. I'm Kevin, hanging out with you here. Want to remind you that the Syracuse Mohawk Tribe Agriculture Program and Compost for Good will be hosting a compost workshop that's going on tomorrow from 4:30 to 7 p.m. at the St. Regis Mohawk Tribe Agriculture Farm. Anyone interested in composting on a large scale can register by calling 518-358-5937, extension 5070, or you can email emma.phillips@srmt-nsn.gov. 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
0: Elevated 660 Hogansburg, New York presents the Afterlife Festival with headliner Chris Webby. 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Wrestlers Pack Indestructibles will be there from Lake Placid entertaining mid-shows. Don't miss out on all the action. This Afterlife Festival will be the bomb. Must be 18 years or older to enter. IDs will be checked at the entrance.

0: Afterlife program. The Afterlife Festival 2026 with Chris Webby and Lil D. Don't miss it. June 19th at Highly Elevated 660 Hogansburg, New York, right off Route 37. 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

Here's your forecast for Aqua Dusta and the surrounding area for tonight. Partly cloudy with a low around 39 Fahrenheit or 4 Celsius. Sunny tomorrow with a high near 60 Fahrenheit or 16 Celsius. Becoming mostly clear tomorrow night. Low around 39 Fahrenheit or 4 Celsius. For Friday, mostly sunny with a high near 67 Fahrenheit or 20 Celsius. And then your extended forecast for Saturday. Partly sunny with a high near 67 Fahrenheit or 20 Celsius. It's 7:30 and currently 64 Fahrenheit. That is 18 Celsius.

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Good evening. I'm Kevin with you here, reminding you CKON Radio Bingo is going down Tuesday, May 26th. $6,500 is up for grabs in that jackpot game. 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
1: 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All participants will be entered into a drawing for a prize at the end of the month. The Wake and Shake playlist consists of the following songs: Jason Mraz, I Feel Like Dancing; Pharrell Williams, Happy; Justin Timberlake, Can't Stop the Feeling; Huntress, Golden. 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

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There's Mouth Maher and Ryan Lewis with Can't Hold Us. It's 7:52. We're going to check that forecast for you coming up in just a little bit. We're currently sitting at 64 Fahrenheit or 18 Celsius. 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

Here's your forecast for Aquazus and the surrounding area for tonight. Partly cloudy with a low around 39 Fahrenheit or 4 Celsius. Sunny tomorrow with a high near 60 Fahrenheit or 16 Celsius. Becoming mostly clear tomorrow night. Low around 39 Fahrenheit or 4 Celsius. And for Friday, mostly sunny with a high near 67 Fahrenheit or 20 Celsius. And then looking ahead to Saturday, partly sunny with a high near 67 Fahrenheit or 20 Celsius. It is 8:01 and we're currently sitting at 63 Fahrenheit, that is 17 Celsius.